Made that nigga stand on it. Now his can't stand me now. Pass, got me up. I don't smoke no sushas. 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They don't have no business. 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
0: independent. 9-11 at the Valley, adding in it. Big Master P vibe, no limit. Ballin' hard on another hemisphere.
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0: tell them people, Mr. Hemisphere.

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1: 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We talking to Baby.
3: Baby, make the bad beat. 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Toronto gets the freak
1: name. Waka Flocka Flame. Yeah. Yin Yang Twins. And more. All on one stage. And don't sleep on it. This show is almost sold out. 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

They say the truth will set you free. 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They say that karma could take an eternity. Yours is dropping the same night as me. 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

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Atlanta, tell you about my run, you know what I'm saying? Ask Pluto.

0: 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Holla.
1: It's the middle of the week.
0: And I know it's some highlights we got to catch up on.
1: So let's tap in with Hollywood Zay and see what's going on.
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3: All right, let's get into it because the NFL training camp is officially underway and there's already plenty to talk about. The Cleveland Browns just made Denzel Ward the highest paid cornerback in NFL history again. Ward agreed to a 2-year, $62.2 million extension with more than $52 million guaranteed. That's over $30 million a season for the 5-time Pro Bowler. Meanwhile, Green Bay Packers superstar Micah Parsons is starting training camp on the PUP list as he continues recovering from a torn ACL that he suffered last season. The Packers are reportedly expecting him back later in the year. And in Las Vegas, the Raiders have already named their quarterback for the start of camp. Veteran Kirk Cousins is the starter ahead of number one overall pick Fernando Mendoza. Coach Clint Kubiak says Cousins is our guy, but wants the rookie pushing him. San Francisco 49ers coach Kyle Shanahan is also making headlines after taking responsibility for the car crash that left him with a concussion, broken ribs, a broken nose, and a broken hand. Shanahan says he took his eyes off the road while reaching for his dropped phone. Gotta be careful out on that road right there, man. Now to the WNBA. 5 games went down last night. Indiana beat Seattle 105-95 behind Caitlin Clark's 32 points. Minnesota beat Toronto 100-93 for its 8th straight win. New York edged Los Angeles 113-109. Vegas beat Portland 98-83. And Washington defeated Connecticut 92-84. But the Fever game had plenty of controversy. Sophie Cunningham was met with boos during a pregame protest tied to her comments about transgender athletes. And Cunningham and Clark were not made available to reporters after the game. And tonight, the WNBA keeps rolling with Atlanta at Dallas and Golden State at Phoenix. All right, that does it for me. That's been your Posted on the Corner Sports Minute with the Playmaker Hollywood Zay. 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

0: what's up?
1: How y'all doing tonight?
0: What's up? This is Flossie.
1: Yeah, this is Flossie.
0: Flossie, happy Working Woman Wednesday.
1: What up, boo?
0: Hey, I wouldn't have no job without you listening, Flossie. You got some shout-outs?
1: Yeah, I'd like to shout-out to all my hammies from Barbin. Post it on the corner.
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1: 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Hashtag post it on the corner.

0: What's going on, everybody? My name is Sheila, or you could just call me Queen. I'm in here representing for the Delta Sigma Theta Incorporated Ladies, Delta Kappa Chapter, to be exact. Ooh! And I'm here kicking it with my boy Incognito, and we posted on the corner.
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6: Hey, how you doing?
1: I'm good. What's your name?
6: I'm Deja. What's your name? Let me just stop a minute. I'm Deja, though. What's up?
1: You pretty good with spelling, Deja?
6: I'm decent.
1: Okay, good. 5 seconds. Spell the state. Massachusetts.
6: M-A-S. What's up?
0: In 5 seconds, spell the state, Massachusetts.
6: M-A-Chusetts. Incognito, I can't spell that one.
1: I believe you.
6: Post it on the corner.
1: Hey, her name Callie, but she from Montgomery, Alabama. What's up? Nah, I hope you good with spelling. You pretty straight with spelling.
6: We gonna try tonight.
1: All right, then. 5 seconds. Spell the state, Massachusetts. Go.
6: It's M. Oh, no.
1: Yeah.
6: Oh, hold on.
1: No. You don't even.
6: What?
1: You don't even. You told your 5 seconds up. Fast.
6: Dang.
1: Now, I know that question right there will probably in the back of your mind.
0: Maybe you was in the back of class in school, and that's why you ain't getting it right.
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2: 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Post it on the corner. 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
2: What's up, Niecy? We got a question for you.
0: Spell the word Massachusetts.
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2: Come on with it, then! Why are you so smart?
1: It's running the blood.
2: Okay, then. I know it was the blood for me.
1: Close it on the corner.

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1: What? What's your name?
0: At That Boy Hank.
2: Hashtag post it on the corner.

0: got, you know.
1: I'm going to get sis. DJ Mrs.
2: Who did it? Who done it? And who needs to quit it?
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4: Here's what's trending on the timeline with
2: DJ Mrs.
4: Post it on the corner.
1: Okay, let's get into a real quick tea for you. So according to TMZ, Kanye West and his former personal assistant, Lauren Piscata, have reached a settlement in their sexual assault lawsuit that she put against him. Now, the court document states that the two reached an unconditional statement on July 23rd, and the request to dismiss the case expected to be filed within 45 days. Now, the terms of the settlement have not been made public, but as I've previously reported, Lauren sued Kanye in 2024, accusing him of firing her after allegedly sending her numerous sexually explicit texts and videos. She claimed that one of the messages read, "See, my problem is I be wanting to, but then after I want a girl to you. Wild stuff. But I ain't gonna cheat on my girl."
4: Oh,
1: I ain't gonna lie. Sound like something Kanye would say. No shit. That Gemini. But Lauren has also alleged that Kanye inappropriately touched her at a hotel stay and allegedly drugged and sexually assaulted her during a studio session co-hosted by Diddy. So I don't really too much believe that part, but it ain't up to me. It's up to the court. So, you know, I continue to keep you updated on that. It's down. Follow you to recap. You already know where we can go. Post it on thecorner.com. Follow your good sis on the gram at DJ Mrs. DJ M-I-S-S-E-S.
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0: It's me, your girl Gigi McGuire, Miss Show Me the Money, and I have to give a huge congratulations to Incognito and DJ Mrs. for having the biggest show in the whole city, okay? And we are posted on the corner.
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13: 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We talking to Baby.
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Mr. Hem is here. Whoa, Mr. Hem.

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4: All right, let's get into it because the NFL training camp is officially underway and there's already plenty to talk about. The Cleveland Browns just made Denzel Ward the highest paid cornerback in NFL history again. Ward agreed to a 2-year, $62.2 million extension with more than $52 million guaranteed. That's over $30 million a season for the 5-time Pro Bowler. Meanwhile, Green Bay Packers superstar Micah Parsons is starting training camp on the PUP list as he continues recovering from a torn ACL that he suffered last season. The Packers are reportedly expecting him back later in the year. And in Las Vegas, the Raiders have already named their quarterback for the start of camp. Veteran Kirk Cousins is the starter ahead of number one overall pick Fernando Mendoza. Coach Clint Kubiak says Cousins is our guy, but wants the rookie pushing him. San Francisco 49ers coach Kyle Shanahan is also making headlines after taking responsibility for the car crash that left him with a concussion, broken ribs, a broken nose, and a broken hand. Shanahan says he took his eyes off the road while reaching for his dropped phone. Gotta be careful out on that road right there, man. Now to the WNBA. 5 games went down last night, Indiana beat Seattle 105-95 behind Caitlin Clark's 32 points. Minnesota beat Toronto 100-93 for its 8th straight win. New York edged Los Angeles 113-109. Vegas beat Portland 98-83. And Washington defeated Connecticut 92-84. But the Fever game had plenty of controversy. Sophie Cunningham was met with boos during a pregame protest tied to her comments about transgender athletes. And Cunningham and Clark were not made available to reporters after the game. And tonight, the WNBA keeps rolling with Atlanta at Dallas and Golden State at Phoenix. All right, that does it for me. That's been your Posted on the Corner Sports Minute with the playmaker Hollywood Zay. For this story, scores, and more, and head on over to PostedOnTheCorner.com. 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And go give you a follow one time, gang, at Hollywood Zay.
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0: The family matter and the truth of the matter. Here was God's plan to show y'all the liar.
1: God, it came true. I know how they talking about, son. 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
2: What you said?
1: Man, like I said.

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1: What's up, everybody? This is Pastor Mike Jr. And there's a word that should come to mind and make you smile. It's called incognito. Incognito means I'm able to be in a room, but not in a room. It means I'm able to move, but people may not detect me. And if somebody listening to me right now, you're frustrated because you're asking for popularity, but you don't know how to manage the seasons of being incognito. Incognito does not mean I don't have it. It means I don't have to flaunt it. It means I am who I am and I'm comfortable in my own skin. So every time you tune on to Incognito, you're not just listening to music. You're not just vibing with your favorite people. What you're saying is that I'm going to be the person in my family who can win and remain humble. Win and not be over the top. Win and just remain who I am. Don't let anybody rush you. It's a generation of people who are rising who are going to be blessed and still know how to be incognito.
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0: Bruno Mars, Anderson .Paak, and Silk Sonic. 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

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Uncle Woody turning you up all afternoon long. Then get posted on the corner with Incognito. 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

to live here too. 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Logan Scott getting you through your workday. Uncle Woody turning you up all afternoon long. Then get posted on the corner with Incognito. 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

0: 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Uncle Woody turning you up all afternoon long. 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
1: What is it?
0: That Boy Inc. DatBoyInc. What's yours?
1: Okay, period. 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
1: Now you guys are staying for the cookout, right?
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2: Everybody.
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2: I've had a crush on you since real love.
0: Right now. Right now. And the vibe you can feel forever. We are 107.3 The Beat.
3: It's yours truly, Incognito.
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5: Yeah. Hey, bro, yeah.

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See you at the bar, you was hardly talking. That's when I knew that your heart was scarring. Friends to lovers need a part to star in. Like, wait, babe, let me ask your pardon. This ain't Gucci, this is Prada, darling. 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
1: Hey, good morning. It's Dee Dee in the morning, and welcome to a wonderful, beautiful Thursday morning.
2: Hey, welcome.
1: Yes, it is. It is July 30th, 2026. We're all here. Trey G, comedian JJ Williamson.
2: And it's also no
1: Politics Thursday.
2: That's right.
1: Come on, sure
2: now. Don't forget.
1: All right, guess what else it is? It's National Chili Dog Day.
2: I like old chili dog.
1: I love a chili dog.
2: But yeah. I'm going to have to be at home.
3: Really?
2: Why? Just in case.
3: Oh, Lord.
1: Just in case.
3: Your stomach that bad, yes, man.
2: I mean, it just depends on what I did.
1: Okay, so hold on a second. Do you have to put mustard and chili, or you just only put chili?
2: I'm going
1: to
2: go mustard and chili.
1: What you go with?
3: Hot take. I like mayo or Miracle Whip on my chili dog.
2: Oh, now you definitely need to be at home.
3: Yes.
2: You need to be at home. You need to be at home.
1: Matter of fact, you got to eat that next to the bathroom.
2: Nah, no.
3: My stomach ain't that bad.
2: Wait a minute. Is it Kraft or Miracle Whip?
3: Shut up.
1: Hold on a second. Now, do you put onions on your chili dog or not?
3: I do put onions on there.
1: Like
3: I do
1: onions. Too.
3: I put onions on there. Yeah. I like red onions too.
1: Yeah. Shouts out to Sonic because Sonic got a good chili dog.
2: Yeah, they do have a good one.
3: Nah, player. I need my weenie fried, not boiled.
1: First of all, on this show, I'm not going to allow you to say weenie.
3: Notice how I broke eye contact before
2: I said for real.
1: I like my weenie.
2: Yeah.
3: When I
2: heard you say "woo," I turned around.
1: Yeah, weenie. All right. It is Come National on, Whistleblower Day.
2: Yeah, okay. Blow it in.
3: Mm-hmm. Blow the whistle.
1: Okay. Black people hate that. Okay.
3: Yeah.
1: Share a hug day.
3: Mm. Oh, okay. Dee Dee, give me a hug.
1: No.
3: Dee Dee, come on, give me a hug.
1: I don't like the
3: Dee Dee, give me a
1: don't
3: hug.
1: Don't dare. Don't touch me. Don't
2: yeah,
1: touch
2: come
1: me.
2: On, man. You're going to give him a hug.
1: God, oh, God, don't touch me. Don't touch
2: Watch
1: me.
2: Watch them arms. Watch them arms now.
3: Hug me.
2: Ah!
3: Oh,
2: hey.
3: Oh, hug me.
1: I hate hugging.
2: Dee Dee just got a hug.
1: I hate it.
2: Dee Dee just got a
1: Y'all
2: hug.
1: Y'all don't understand how much Dee Dee. I hate it.
3: I'm going to tell you, Dee Dee back little, though.
2: Yeah, I didn't know.
3: Dee Dee got
2: real.
3: Oh, little back.
2: I'm talking about, yeah. That's the little table the kids work eat on.
3: She made me hug her back.
1: I don't like that hug. You know that. I don't like people touching me.
3: She hated
1: it. It is the weirdest thing I know. I really don't. Now, I can give people a hug when they walk in, but for the most part, I'm like, don't touch me too much.
3: Man.
1: Isn't that crazy? You saw how I just really.
2: Yeah, you cringe.
3: Get some affection in your life.
1: No. Yeah, I didn't even kiss my husband when we got married in public. Hey, it's National Father-in-Law.
2: I did hear you told him out. Wait till we get in the car.
1: I don't. He'll tell you that too. He goes, you don't like public displays of affection.
2: Sure don't. Man, I love that.
3: Dramatic.
1: It is National Father-in-Law Day.
3: Okay.
2: All right.
3: Shout
1: and
3: out to Father-in-Law.
1: National Support Public Education Day.
2: Okay. I ain't mad at that.
1: All
3: yeah,
1: right,
3: it's a big
1: there
3: one.
1: It is. Let's celebrate birthdays, y'all. Here we go.
2: What you say?
1: Uh-huh.
2: I'm done for James. I came to play.
3: Come on.
1: Uh-oh.
2: Me and Trey.
3: Come on.
2: And DD.
3: Yeah.
2: Come on, y'all, and pay me.
3: Oh, God.
2: Hey.
1: All right.
3: That last bar was a reach.
2: Yeah. I was looking for something.
1: We could tell.
3: Yeah. 100%.
1: 100%. Yeah. Happy birthday goes out to the actor Terry Crews is celebrating a birthday.
2: T. Crews. Okay.
1: TV actor Arnold Schwarzenegger, also a former governor. He's a politician.
2: Come on now.
1: Former governor. Actress Hilary Swank celebrating a birthday.
2: Man, I heard that name in a long time.
1: Yeah. Actor Lawrence Fishburne celebrating a birthday.
2: Larry. Go ahead.
1: Basketball player VJ Edgecombe.
2: VJ.
1: How's he doing?
2: He's doing good. Even though LeBron is going to be in Philly, man, he's still starred.
1: Oh, good.
2: Yeah, he's going to play the number two.
1: That's probably why he wanted to go there.
2: Yeah, man.
1: LeBron knew it's a decent 10. Now you're right.
2: You know what? I mean, they do have the young, core for him to be able to play real well.
1: Yeah, I think so. Happy birthday goes out to Vivica Fox, too, you guys.
2: Come on now.
1: She's celebrating her birthday. All right, we kicked the show off with early morning memes, and mine just says this: not talking to me don't work on me. I'll forget all about you.
3: Big fact.
1: That's it.
3: Big fact.
2: For real.
3: You doing me the biggest favor.
1: Exactly.
2: Come on now.
3: All right, I got one. Mine says, just because I seek peace don't mean I'm not skilled at war.
1: Mm.
3: Keep that in mind now.
2: Damn.
3: Just because I seek peace don't mean I'm not skilled at war.
2: Hey, let me tell y'all all this.

0: all y'all people that be going to court doing all that yes sir and no sir stuff in court, guess what? Your ass still going to jail.
1: They try to act all polite.
0: Yeah, yeah, want to be suited and everything with your hand in the back. Still going to jail.
1: All right. That's how we kick the show off with our early morning memes. Coming up this morning, it's No Politics Thursday, so we're definitely going to stay away from all those crazy topics. Plus, we have another entrepreneur. It's going to be highlighted with our small business spotlight, and we're going to drop some money in your pockets with the $1,000 Minute Game. And here we go. It's Thursday, y'all. It's Dee Dee in the morning. Dub V, wake up. It's Dee Dee in the morning on 107.3 The Beat.
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3: Damn, baby. I just don't understand what we went wrong. I gave you my

0: for starting your day with Dee Dee in the morning.
1: Good morning. It's Dee Dee in the morning. Guys, let's have a conversation about, you know, JJ said, you know, when you got to get a new car.
2: Hey, man,
1: right?
2: You know, when you need a new car, you just need a new car. And there are truly signs to let you know you need a new car. Mm. Now, we try to avoid them signs, man. We try to look over those signs because, you know, cars are expensive, man. You know, you got to try to save money because of the economy.
3: Economy.
2: Damn, that word wouldn't come out for nothing. I'm talking about for nothing, boy. But, you know, Trump messed this world up, man. It's hard to get some a new car, man. But it's definitely some signs out there to let you know it's time to get a new damn car. If that little rug or little carpet in the top of your car start dropping, man, you need to put some staples in that thing.
1: Yeah,
2: it's time to go and get you a new car, man. Go and get you a new car, man. If when you cut your car on, you know how the dashboard light up.
1: Uh-huh.
2: And it stays on every light.
1: Or if it flickers. I had a car dashboard would flicker.
2: Yeah.
1: Every now and then it would light up and every now and then it wouldn't.
2: It won't. Yeah, man. It's time to get a new car. Yeah. Man, if you put some gas in your car and it's full, but it's still, the arm still on E.
3: The gas hand.
2: It won't move.
3: Yeah.
2: Time to get you a new car, man.
3: Time to make a move, man.
2: Yeah, buddy.
3: Time to make a move.
2: If you blow your horn and the AC come on.
3: You stupid.
2: It's time to get a new car.
1: If that happens, you let somebody in your neighborhood fix your car.
2: Yes.
1: That's normally what happens.
2: Yes, absolutely.
3: Just the other day, I seen somebody riding down the street. They had a generator on top of the car.
1: Stop.
3: And they had a window unit in the back, I got the video in my phone. It was so funny. In the back window, they had a window unit in the back, and they were blowing that cool AC. I started saying, "Let me hop in, buddy. Let me get some of that cool air."
2: Hey, man, you ever think about doing lift?
3: But your ear gonna be cold and freezing.
2: Hell. But you gonna ride though.
3: Yes,
2: you gonna ride.
3: Yeah.
2: Again, these are just signs to let you know it's time to get you a new car.
1: Mm.
2: If all your tires on your car are donuts.
1: Yeah.
3: Oh, yeah.
2: Man, they gonna get you a new car, man.
3: Yeah.
2: Go on, ride out, man. Go on, ride out, man.
3: Or at least get a credit card to like a discount tire.
2: Hey, man. Go get you a credit card, man. Hopefully it'll go through. Hopefully it will go through. Here's another one right here. If you got to get into the driver's side through the passenger seat.
3: That struggle.
1: Oh,
3: come on. Dee Dee, don't be egging bougie now. Yeah, you know about that.
1: Buddy. That happened to me. That happened to me in my last car.
3: Yeah,
2: you had to get in.
1: Remember through the passenger seat.
3: Wow. They make you park at the very back of the function because you don't want nobody to see
1: Hold
3: you
1: on,
3: doing it.
1: And this happened to me a year ago, so I don't know.
3: Stop.
2: Stop.
1: Hey, I told you, God be like, you ain't gonna be able to stunt you.
2: Yeah,
1: Everything that's happening.
2: Now I'm gonna let you have this beauty, but you ain't gonna stunt.
3: Boy.
2: You ain't gonna stunt. Here's another one right here. If you gotta open your door to order your food at the drive-thru,
1: come on.
2: That window would not roll down.
3: Facts.
2: It's time to go and get you a new ride, man.
3: Big facts.
2: Here's another one right here. If you got to use a key to unlock your door.
1: You ain't got the remote.
2: Come on, man.
3: Oh,
2: if
3: God.
2: You still using that. If you sticking your key in the ignition, still.
3: Stop.
2: Still.
3: Stop.
2: Come on, man.
1: That's a classic now.
2: That's a classic.
1: If you got to stick your key in there in the ignition to start it,
2: yes.
1: That's a classic.
2: Stop. Come on, that's time to get a new car. But hey, here's another one right here. You got a cassette player in your car.
1: Okay, that's a classic.
3: Yeah.
2: Damn.
3: Right.
2: If you got a disc changer.
1: You know what? That's a classic.
2: That's a classic.
1: But guess what? We may need to put it in a car show.
3: Oh, my God.
2: Damn,
3: gosh.
2: You know what?
1: You may not need to be driving that car.
2: Right.
1: Put it in a car show.
2: Yeah. Here's another one right here. If you got to recline your seat and everybody got to lean back because it's just one row.
3: Stupid.
1: Now, come on. That's a classic.
2: That's a classic. Put that in the car show as well.
1: Yeah.
2: Again, these are just some amazing signs that let you know it's time to get a new car.
3: Thanks.
2: If you put your GPS on and the woman don't say nothing, and she won't let you say right turn.
1: Hold on a second. She left the vehicle
2: She
1: already?
2: Left the vehicle. She didn't look. She done found her another job.
1: She don't even speak no more.
2: She don't even speak no more. It's time to get a new car, man.
3: Uh-huh.
2: It's time. So these are just some amazing signs to let you know, hey, people, time to get a new car.
1: Thank you for that, JJ.
3: Big facts.
1: Appreciate it.
3: Big facts.
1: It's Dee Dee in the morning.

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2: About something. You know, I love Instagram. I'm addicted to Instagram.
3: Yeah, I am too.
2: I stay on it. I see so many things. Yeah. Okay, we got us a new doctor on the rise.
4: Okay.
2: We got us a new doctor on the rise.
4: Now, is it a real doctor? Because you got to figure these things out. Yeah. Now, you got to ask these questions because you just never know.
2: I don't know.
3: Okay. My plug is a doctor, so yeah, I need to know which doctor you talking about.
2: Okay. I don't know. Okay. Like, nowadays, we don't know if it's an honorary doctorate because folks use them like crazy.
4: At least that's honest.
2: Right.
4: At least that's honest.
2: I don't know if she's really or not, but her name is Dr. Rosie Thomas.
4: Okay.
2: I want to shout her out right now because one of the things that I like about her is she gives some interesting advice to women.
4: Okay.
2: All right. And if you go to her page, she gives interesting advice about a lot of things. But I'm going to break all of this one down because I want you guys to take a listen at some pieces of advice she has given to women. All right. Take a listen at the first piece.
4: Come on.
5: As a woman, if you choose a man who can't lead, you will be tired for the rest of your life. That's not a marriage. That is a life sentence with extra steps. And I need single women to hear this before they settle out of loneliness. We got told any man is better than no man. That lie has exhausted

0: some of the strongest women I know.
1: Any man is better than no man.
2: Yeah, that used to be the, some people believe that.
3: Dang. Some people believe think that. Some people still believe that, unfortunately.
2: Right, but that was interesting when she said if he can't lead, if you choose a man who can't lead,
3: you're going to be miserable.
2: You're going to be tired.
3: You're going to be tired. They're going to wear you down.
2: Y'all agree with that? That was a good one, wasn't it?
4: Of course.
2: That was a good one.
4: Of course.
2: All right, let's see what Dr. Rosie Thomas has to say next. Come on, hit me with another one.
0: If you have to convince a man to love you right, you already have your answer. Stop applying for a job that's not hiring. And I know that's hard to hear when you love somebody, but sit with it, because convincing is not love. Begging is not love. Explaining to a grown man over and over how to treat you and watching him still choose not to, that's not a rough patch. That's a decision he's making.
2: Okay. Come on, Dr. Rosie.
4: Stop applying for a job that's not hiring.
3: That's so deep right
2: there. You begging somebody to love you.
4: Hey, 4 + 4 = 8.
3: She ate with that.
4: Ain't gonna lie to you. What the girl say, clock it.
2: You're liking her, right?
3: I'm feeling her. I don't disagree with nothing right now.
2: All right, she got another one.
0: A woman doing better than you should never feel like a threat, because the more it happens to her, the more proof it can happen to you. So start taking notes instead of taking offense, because women have been conditioned to see another woman winning as competition. She's doing well, so now we're jealous. Now we're distant. Now we can't clap because somewhere we believe her full plate means less on ours.
3: She'll make you change religion.
2: Come on.
4: Listen, now what she said was good. I ain't gonna lie to you, but I want to know where this soundtrack come from.
3: Man.
4: I want to know where she getting this soundtrack music from, because it sounds good.
3: I know one thing. It's the end of the movie, though. That's the end of the movie. Yeah.
2: Yeah. That was good, though, what she said. Dang, a woman doing better than you should never feel like a threat, ladies. For some reason, we feel that competition. But then her final one, and I'm guilty of this one. I'm so guilty. Not as part of it, but just take a listen.
0: Women will give a man 30 chances, but drop a whole friend over one misunderstanding. And it's killing us. So let's talk about it. We'll let a man lie, cheat, disappear, come back, and we call that standing by him and being loyal. But a girlfriend says one thing, one wrong thing, one time, and she's cut off forever.
2: That's what I'm guilty of, that one. A friend could do one wrong thing.
3: Really?
2: And I'm like, I'm done. Like, really? For real, I do that. I'm like, I don't have time, right? And she's right. We'll give men more chances. We'll give our men more chances than we give our girlfriends.
4: Ooh.
2: And that is so true.
4: I wonder why that is,
2: That's what I'm wondering. Why do we do that? Right? Women will give a man 30 chances, she said, but drop a whole friend for one misunderstanding.
4: I tell you why. It's that one key difference.
2: I know.
4: That key is. It unlocks some chances.
3: I'll tell you. Amen.
2: It unlocks more than chances.
3: Yes, Lord.
4: It unlocked bad decision making.
3: Yeah. Unlock a seed.
4: Shut up.
2: You're right. Shut up.
4: I see what it is now. She's right.
2: We will give a man 30 chances, ladies, but give and drop a whole friend, she said, for one misunderstanding. I don't know who she is. Breeze, we got to get her on. Got to talk to Breeze.
4: She dropping gems.
2: Yes, she is. Dr. Rosie Thomas, shouts out to you wherever you are.
3: Yeah, you was dope.
2: I like
3: you.
2: You
3: was dope.
2: Y'all go follow this woman. She's saying some really good things. Again, Don't talk to me about whether or not she's a real doctor. Don't say that. I don't know. But nonetheless, shouts out to her. It's Dee Dee in the morning.

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0: everything and get right into our hot topics, y'all, because did you hear what's going on with 50 Cent, Eminem, and the late Tupac? Have y'all heard this? Mm-hmm. Let's get into it right now. Here we go.
1: Let her cook. Hot Topics. 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
0: 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All right, so everybody's talking about LeBron James. It's all been about LeBron.
2: Couple of weeks, it's all about LeBron, man. He made his decision. He's going to go play with the 49ers. No, I'm just messing with
0: you. Shout out to Young Miami.
2: Young Miami. He said he's going to play with the 49ers. Yeah, he signed with the Philadelphia 76ers, man. You know, stacked another team, but that's another topic right there, man. Well, LeBron said, hey, let me let y'all know, I'm not even thinking about retirement.
3: The whole notion that needs to stop is like, you know, R&B artists and musicians and things of that nature. You see it with, like, you know, us in sports. There's always conversations like, when is he going to retire? He needs to retire. He's this age. He's that age. But why? Why are we trying to force people that's still doing what they do at a high level? Mm. Why are we trying to force the narrative of it's time to retire? You know, if we still are dedicating ourselves to the craft, if we are still giving to the sport, we're still driving revenue as well. Why not still play it if you still love it? So I'm just trying to, you know, squeeze as much of the juice out of it as possible.
0: See, I'm with LeBron on that. Why does he have to retire?
4: I can understand that. If you still respecting the game, if you still performing at a high level, then go ahead.
0: If people still want to pay you, but still enjoy it.
4: I will say this in LeBron haters' defense. He's the one that talks about, like, retirement. Mm-hmm. He's the one that brings up, hey, this might be my last year. Hey, I'm circling the bottom of the toilet. You know what I'm saying? He's the one that kind of starts those convos.
2: Yeah, I think he still got some gas in the tank, man. I mean, especially if you spend as much money you do on your body each and every year, man, you know. And he's not trying to be the main focal point
0: anymore.
2: of the team right there. Sure. Sit back, still, you know, make an impact on the team, man. As long as you can do that, man, I don't mind him still playing.
0: Here's the thing. The man makes an impact not just on the team, but I told you, they said that city, Philadelphia, is going to gain over $400 million. It's going to make just for him saying, I'm playing in this city.
2: Yeah.
0: They said Miami got turned around like that, too. When he played for Miami, how much money came into this? So one person can generate that much revenue. There's some value. So, no, don't retire. Keep doing what you do. Hey, listen, the other thing is they're talking about 50 Cent. Okay, so I guess 50 Cent is working on a song, they said, with Eminem and the late Tupac. Take a listen.
5: I have some music that I'm working on.
6: You do?
5: I did something currently, me, Eminem, and Tupac.
6: How? I mean, we're confused about the Tupac of it.
5: No, it's not AI. It's actually...
6: It's some of his stuff that hasn't been released.
7: His music.
6: And they gave you the green light.
7: Wait, what? That just broke some news.
6: Yeah, and they gave you the green light to use it?
5: Yeah, it was for the theme for the fight, Street Fighter.
6: Yeah.
5: The movie.
6: Yeah.
5: So, and then we worked on it and got it right, so...
6: So when does that drop?
5: Soon. It'll be coming out shortly.
6: That's big.
7: Oh my gosh, that's amazing.
6: That's big.
0: Mm-hmm. I love the way he talks.
2: Damn.
0: What's wrong? Y'all tripping on that?
2: Yeah, I'm tripping on that.
0: I think it's going to be nice. Yeah, I'd like to hear it.
2: Tupac, no?
0: Yeah. Stop. Oh. Tupac, Eminem, and 50 Cent. I look forward to it.
4: Nah.
0: And it's not AI.
4: Yeah. I don't want it. Sometimes I think some stuff should just be untouched. Leave Tupac legacy alone. Leave Tupac music alone.
2: I agree with that.
4: Unless you're putting out a full Tupac project, like he got like a vault of music.
2: Mm-hmm. Okay.
4: And you putting it out, maybe so, but I don't want to hear Tupac and Drake on the same song.
0: Okay, you know what?
4: I don't want to hear that.
0: All right, let's move on then. Okay.
4: No, thank
0: you. I'm looking forward to it. But let's talk about Cardi B.
4: Yeah, so Cardi going viral. She actually dropped a new snippet of one of her latest songs online, and it got a lot of people talking. They thought that Cardi said something about basically getting rid of a baby, being trapped in a relationship. But Cardi said, no, I wasn't talking about getting rid of a baby. I'm talking about getting rid of a man.
8: I'm going to pick three bones with y'all, because y'all been, I don't know what it is. I feel like y'all got something against bad bitches, or that y'all been trying to play me lately, and I don't like that shit. Y'all been trying to play me a little bit lately, and I don't like that. First thing first, I know exactly what I said on that line. A n***a trap me, I won't keep him. No, that is, and y'all acting stupid. I just like, maybe I process things in my brain that y'all process. Like, I know exactly what I said. Like, stop saying like, oh, somebody wrote that for you. Like, cause I know exactly what I said. I know

0: exactly how I felt when I said that. Because first thing first, like, yes, I could have a baby with a nigga, but that's the issue. You can have a baby with a nigga, and sometimes I think that because you have a baby with them, or you're going to keep a baby, or you have a baby, or whatever the fuck it is, that you will move the fuck on. Or you won't, or you would just stay there. Take, nah, I'll take my baby and get the fuck going on. That's for sure. You know what I'm saying? That's what I meant on that line. Mm.
1: Yo. Cardi always got to explain some. Stop explaining to these people. Cardi, nah, you do you.
2: She feels the need to. At this point, I'm just going to go ahead on and let her.
1: Damn.
2: I don't understand why she feel the need to like put herself in a circle like that, but yeah. Just go ahead.
1: Yeah, bro. You make your own decisions, Cardi. You're a grown-ass woman. All right, listen, coming up, $1,000. I'm got mad now because she got to explain herself, and I'm now mad for her. Right. $1,000 minute game. You can play it next. It's Didi in the morning.
3: That'll be $84.52.
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2: Good morning. It's Didi in the morning, and I got to find out what is trending with Trey.
3: Hey, so
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2: Come on.
4: I like Pepsi, though.
3: Yeah, I like Pepsi, too, man.
4: I don't want to smell like it.
3: I don't know if I want you to smell like it, though.
4: I don't smell like it.
3: And then one of the Pepsi flat.
2: Yeah, that ain't gonna smell right.
4: Yeah, Pepsi lotion or Pepsi soap sound like it's gonna dry you out.
2: Yeah,
3: you know what? Yeah,
4: you gonna be real dry. Damn. You better moisturize.
3: You mess around, use that soap, and you be and while you soaping, you be like you just drunk some.
2: All right, coming up, we got the five things you need to know to start your day. It's

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1: Good morning. Good morning and welcome. It's Thursday. It's Dee Dee in the morning. Welcome to the show. It's time for us to get right to the five things you need to know to start your day.
2: Five, four,
3: three, two,
4: number one.
5: The five things you need to know right now on Dee Dee in the morning.
1: You know, every day it feels like it's doom and gloom. We got more doom this morning on this No Politics Thursday. According to what I'm reading and seeing, everybody, they say America's blood supply is alarmingly low.
6: Uh-oh.
1: The Red Cross is real nervous about it, they said. According to this, they said the U.S. blood supply has reached crisis levels, prompting the American Red Cross and the Surgeon General's office to urge people to donate. They said why it matters is that because when you have a blood shortage like this, it's going to delay surgeries, trauma care, and other treatment.
6: Oh, dang.
1: Yeah.
6: That which is true.
1: Yep.
6: Blood supply shortages are very dangerous.
1: By the way, the Red Cross says it has less than a one-day national supply of type O positive blood.
6: One day?
1: One day of it. And they said that's the most commonly transfused blood type is O positive.
7: Oh, wow.
1: Yeah. Jeez. Anybody here? I'm O positive. Anybody else?
7: I'm AB.
1: You're A? Are you really?
7: Yeah.
1: You got rare blood like that? What about you? What's yours?
6: I have no clue.
1: Really?
6: I don't know.
1: We need to go down there and donate somewhere then, and we can all find out. Yeah,
6: for sure.
1: Mm-hmm.
6: I've never been able to donate because my iron.
1: Your iron?
6: Excuse me. My iron is low.
1: I know what he was about to say. He was about to say that iron.
6: My iron low.
7: Make sure he had that iron there.
6: I'll try.
7: Hey, let's talk about your boy.
1: Who?
7: Draymond.
1: I love Draymond.
7: Green. Draymond Green, man. You know, he's going to be with the Warriors another year, man. They gave him a one-year deal. Man, I was not expecting this deal. One-year deal. $27 million. The man don't even average a double-double no more. But he is a value part of the Golden State.
1: Yeah, and guess what? If I'm a fan, I'm coming to see him now.
7: I ain't mad at him. No. I ain't mad at him, man. You know, I really thought they was going to be tired of his antics by now and everything, you know, with the coach and everything. Mm-hmm. But, hey, since they couldn't land LeBron, man, they say, all right, well, you can come on back. You can come on back. 1 year, $27 million, man. Shout out. Get that back. Nice.
6: It was rumored that he was going to go to Philly, right?
7: Yeah, at one time.
6: Wasn't there rumored that?
7: Yeah.
1: You know what? I just love that name because there ain't nothing blacker
7: than a Draymond.
6: Draymond. Can we talk about Kamala Harris real quick? Mm-hmm. I'm hearing rumbles that she may actually be considering another run for president.
7: I think I did hear that.
6: Yeah, they said another run for president in 2028 might be in the cards for old Kamala at this point in life.
1: Well, she's been right about a lot of stuff now.
7: Yeah.
1: She could just run on, I said this 4 years ago, and here's what happened. I said this 4 years ago, and here's how it came true. I said that's her campaign.
6: Yeah.
1: She really ain't got to say nothing but just stare at the camera and go,
6: Y'all believe me now?
1: Yeah.
6: Real talk. And you know, DeMola, he made a lot of headlines. CEO of Red Lobster.
1: Red Lobster.
6: Yeah.
7: Oh, the brother.
6: CEO of Red Lobster.
7: Okay.
6: DeMola, he made a lot of headlines by bringing Red Lobster out of the red, bringing them back into the green. A lot of people are eating that Red Lobster again. Now, there's another CEO that's losing a job, though.
1: Who?
6: Julie Feast is her name.
1: I know who she is.
6: Yeah.
1: Is she the one who did Cracker Barrel?
6: Cracker Barrel CEO.
1: Yep.
6: You know, she tried to take them to this, like, woke point in their career or whatever, where she was like redoing the restaurant, she redid the logo, all of that stuff, and people were upset with old Julie. Now she's stepping down as Cracker Barrel CEO.
1: Yeah, they said that thing, her decision cost Cracker Barrel $100 million.
6: Yeah,
1: they lost $100 million because when she tried to change the way the dining room looked, she took the old man off of their logo.
6: I think what really did is she took them rocking chairs off of
7: the and then all those old school, you know, like utensils that be on the wall when you eat.
6: Yeah, she tried to rebrand and it did not work.
1: Yeah, she tried to make Cracker Barrel better.
6: Oh, Lord.
1: I just never liked the name. I ain't never been a fan of going up in there. Something about Cracker Barrel didn't sit right with
6: me. But I heard the food is good.
7: It is good.
6: I hear that.
7: I ain't going to lie to you, man.
6: I've not had that
1: food. Waffle House.
7: It's up there.
6: Is it?
7: Yeah. I ain't gonna lie, man. Cracker Barrel good, though.
6: I gotta try it.
1: We gotta go take a field trip to Cracker Barrel.
7: Yeah, let's go check it out.
1: We need to go do that.
7: Yeah.
1: Because there's no way.
7: Yeah. We'll just disguise ourselves.
6: I heard it's good, though.
7: It's food good, man.
1: All right, listen, those are your five. Now, we got cash this morning. You can actually go to Cracker Barrel, Waffle House, Chili. You can go anywhere.
6: Red Lobster.
1: Go to all five of them at one time if you win this $1,000.
7: Come on now.
6: You're gonna be full as a tick.
1: All right.
7: you.
1: Here's the deal. 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
7: That's 833-825-5233.
1: It's Dee Dee in the morning. Dub V, wake up. It's Dee Dee in the morning on 107.3 The Beat. 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
1: Good morning, Dee Dee in the morning. About to play our $1,000 minute game. Got us a contestant, y'all. Here we go. They are standing by. But before we get to it, they say this. 20% of people say if they discover this about their hotel, they'll think about changing it. What do you think it is? When you find out your hotel, something about the hotel, and you be like, I'm leaving.
2: Somebody. The toilet ain't clean.

0: and I look in the tub or the shower and I see like a hair.
1: A hair.
0: Yeah. Oh, I can't stand that.
1: I can't stand that.
0: Y'all come clean this again.
1: Or a piece of hair that be on the towel.
2: Ew, I hate that one.
1: I hate that one.
0: Do not like
2: well, that's
0: it.
2: Not I hate it. That Guess one. What they said.
0: What's that?
2: They said most people would change the hotel now if they find out they don't have room service.
0: Oh, you know what? That's a big
2: that's
0: one.
2: That's a big one.
1: I get that.
2: Yeah,
1: that's
2: if there's no one. Daily room. And I agree with that because there are times when I can go to a hotel and I'm hungry as hell and they be like, no room service?
0: Yeah, I will say this, though. Room service be too expensive.
2: It does.
0: It would be high.
2: But now these hotels always have a little store down there. They got little
0: Facts.
2: Snacks.
0: Yeah. Facts. That's how they get you.
1: Yeah.
0: That's how they get you.
1: $13 for a Coke.
3: It's Facts. Time to boss up with a bag. You got the answers. We got that bread. $1,000 all for you with the $1,000 Minute Game. Exclusively on DD in the Morning.
2: All right, this is Denise. Hey, Denise.
1: Denise. Denise, you just got off, didn't you?
0: She just locked that door.
4: Oh, I'm actually door dashing, so I need to win this
2: $1,000. Okay, so do you want to drop something off right now? Are you in the hallway at an apartment? Where are you?
0: Right.
4: Oh, no. I'm just picking up. I'm going to get right in the car.
2: Oh, you're picking it up? You're at
4: I'm ready.
0: She moving.
2: Yeah, she
0: That's
2: is.
0: A busy woman right
2: yeah,
0: there, boy.
2: All right.
4: I got kids, and it's school time. I need school clothes, school shoes, and everything.
1: Hell yeah.
0: I ain't mad at it.
2: All right. Well, Denise, we're going to spin the wheel right now, and good luck to you. Here we go.
5: JJ from the
4: Thank you.
5: Trey G. $10 bonus.
0: Hey. All right, busy mom. I'm going to get you this money so you can maybe call in for a DoorDash a day or two. I'm going to read you the 10 questions. If you don't know the answer, what you going to say, love?
4: Pass.
0: That's right. Then we're going to spin the block, answer it again, and we got to go fast.
1: Come on now.
0: I can tell she multitasking,
1: yeah,
0: too.
1: Yeah, boy, she's trying to get that order in.
0: She going
1: to
0: get this money. I believe it. She going to get this money. Let's get paid. First question. Name a TV show you're obsessed with right now.
4: Stranger Things.
0: Who is your favorite character on the show?
4: Elle.
0: What fruit is used to make guacamole?
4: Avocado.
1: Yeah.
0: What is the capital of Wisconsin?
4: Madison.
0: Yeah. What is the smallest U.S. state?
4: Rhode Island.
1: Come on, what the hell?
0: What country won the 2026 World Cup?
4: Oh, my God. I have no idea. Okay. Pass.
0: What singer is known as the godfather of soul?
4: James Brown.
0: There you
1: okay,
0: go.
1: Then.
0: What is the color of a black box on a plane?
4: Black?
0: Mm-mm.
1: No.
4: It's not silver?
1: No.
4: It's gray?
1: Uh-uh.
4: Pass.
0: How many minutes are in 2 hours?
4: 120.
1: Come on now.
0: Spell the word mischievous.
4: Mischievous.
0: M-I-S-C-H-I-E-V-O-U-S.
1: Ooh.
0: I think she got it.
2: I think she got it.
0: The phone kind of broke up, but I think you got it.
2: We gave you 8 out of 10, then you got 8 out of 10.
1: Hey, good job.
0: Great job.
2: Is it mischievous or mischievous? You hear people say that?
0: Yeah. Why would you confuse the message like that?
2: I don't know. I'm just saying. But
0: mischievous.
2: Yeah.
1: Mischievous.
2: But you've heard people say that, right?
0: Mischievous.
2: Yeah.
4: Yes, I have.
2: See, you heard it too. See, thank you, Denise. I've heard it too.
1: But that's when you got alcohol in your system.
2: Yeah, but though. I say mischievous.
0: I say mischievous.
2: But you will hear somebody say it.
0: Tomato, okay. Tomato. Come on.
2: All right. You're right. Caribbean or Caribbean?
0: All right.
2: Okay.
0: Caramel or caramel?
2: All right. And we're done. Hey, Denise, 8 out of 10. Here's what you missed. You missed this one. What country won the 2026 World Cup? Spain.
1: Yeah.
2: And what is the color of the black box on a plane? It's orange. It's actually orange, right?
4: Oh, wow.
2: Yeah,
4: oh,
2: so listen, here's the
4: deal. I've never come, so I don't know.
2: You got 8 out of 10. You're going to get $10 every correct answer. We add up as $80. You spun the wheel and got an extra 10.
0: $90.
2: All right. Great do job. Me a favor. Tell everybody the show that gave you a shot at $1,000.
4: DD in the Morning.
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0: think. All right, so we got to find out. Any delays or accidents happening? What you got?
1: Good morning. Here's your traffic update. In Putnam County, a vehicle crash on I-64 West at mile marker 37, right around the rest area. Pothole patching operation on I-77 South at mile marker 95 to mile marker 96 between McCorkle Avenue and Bell. Maintenance on I-79 South at mile marker 5 at Big Chimney, and maintenance on I-79 South at mile marker 22 past Clendenin. I'm Chapel in the WCHS Network Traffic Studio.

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3: Jacobs, everybody, and you said you wanted to make somebody mad. Who are you going to make mad?
4: My mom. Well, I want to say I got put over for drugs because yesterday I got a ticket.
3: Oh, let's call her.
5: Hello?
4: Hey, mom, yeah? I'm on my way home.
5: Why? What happened?
4: Hey, yesterday I got pulled over, right?
5: Yeah.
4: Okay, well, today happened the same, and what happened was they searched my car.
5: Oh,
4: and they found
5: no.
4: me in my car, and what happened was they went back to run my plates, and I got a warrant for my arrest.
5: Why?
4: What do you mean, why?
5: I mean, what have I told you about keeping that shit in your

0: What have I told you? You know what? It's good. You know, I'm not going to bail you out. You can stay over there. I'm just glad it was you and it wasn't Andrew, because I can do it without you. I'm going to kick Nancy out of the house, and that's fine. Fine. I'm just glad. Okay, good. You'll learn.
1: What do you mean?
0: You'll learn. You can be somebody's bitch in there. That's good. That's good.
1: Be someone's what?
0: You can be somebody's bitch in there. You'll learn. You'll like it anyway.
1: No, Mom, for real, you got to bail me out.
0: It's okay. Okay. Hell no. You can stay there.
1: What?
0: Yeah, maybe that'll help you not to poop in your pants anymore.
2: Hey, Lena, this right here, we got to tell you something. Your son, Jacob, it's a prank. He pranked you. It's a prank call.
0: No, you know what? I already knew, so the prank's on him.
2: Oh, my God. How'd you know?
0: His older brother told me.
2: Oh, my God. All right. Y'all give it up for Jacob and his mama.
3: Yeah. Get in on the fun and prank call someone you know. Tell us how at DDMakesMeLaugh.com.

0: No, it ain't the boat. It ain't Rick Ross.
1: It ain't?
0: No. No. No, 50 Cent out here trolling somebody else. We got to let you know who it is. Here we go.
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0: Did you see your president out here going in on James Tallarico? He is the man that is running for Texas Senate. Take a listen at this.
4: Texas, the Democrats are running a candidate named James Tallarico, who hates guns, hates oil, hates sex, hates women, and who said he is, quote, a Christian who hates Christianity. Other than that, I think his platform is quite good. And that means that he's not going to do very well against Ken Paxton, who hopefully in Texas is going to win. But Tallarico, he's Alfred. You know what he looks like to me? Alfred E. Newman. You remember Alfred E. Newman, Mad Magazine? I said, that guy is Alfred E. Newman.
5: All right.
1: Man, sit down.
0: He called him James Tallarico, but isn't Paxton, Ken Paxton, the one who was cheating on the wife and he was seen with his mistress in Paris?
1: Someone, yeah.
0: Tells me, like, the freak one is over there on the other side.
5: I ain't gonna lie to you. I might not like the man, but Tallarico is kind of funny.
1: Tallarico, yeah. Somebody wrote that for him.
5: Somebody had
1: somebody wrote that for them.
5: He can't be that clever.
1: He's not that clever.
5: Tallarico, yeah.
1: I'm so sorry.
5: Right.
1: Tallarico got me, man.
5: It did.
1: I ain't gonna lie, when he said it, I said, okay, Trump.
0: Let's talk about 50 Cent. Who is he trolling now? Who is 50 Cent trolling now? Is it Diddy?
5: Yes. So Diddy was, 50 Cent was at his recent concert the other day, and he was on stage, and he decided to shout out Diddy and Fort Dix.
6: You could have been anywhere you picked in here. Thank you. You could have been in Fort Dix with Puffy in the Box.
0: Now, why?
5: I ain't gonna lie to you. When you said he had a famous op that he was trolling, I just wanted to say pick one.
0: I know it.
5: At this point.
0: Floyd Mayweather.
5: Oh, my God. Ja Rule, yeah. Tierra Marie,
0: yeah.
5: Rick Ross, yeah. Diddy. He has so many people that he beef with.
0: Yeah, he does.
5: Yes,
0: yeah,
5: indeed. Does.
0: But that right there ain't right. You could be at Fort Dix in a box.
5: Hey, it ain't wrong, though.
0: I know it.
5: It ain't wrong. But especially without all the drama and chaos that Diddy done called. Yeah.
0: But he said, in a box.
5: Yeah.
0: Throw him in the box, in the hole.
5: Gosh.
0: Damn. Finally, they won't let this thing with Usher and the girl who didn't want to dance with him go.
1: I know, man. I'm tired of it now.
0: Did I see something like Lisa Ray came out and said something, y'all?
5: Yeah. She was sitting down with our friend Carlos King. And she was speaking.
0: Okay. Let me just send a shout out to Carlos King with his messy ass.
5: Oh, he going to get the juice. He going to get the
0: like
5: tea.
0: I like it, though.
5: Yeah, he going to get the tea.
0: That's the messed up part. I do like it. But anyway, she was with him.
5: Yeah, she was talking to him about basically the girl, Gabrielle Cheyenne. She said, look, you should have known what to expect when you got on that stage. And since you reacted the way you did, the criticism is kind of warranted.
7: You go to a Chris Brown and an Usher concert. We have seen it enough to know that when it comes to that part, that you know what the women has done and what is expected. So if you go up there and do something different and other than what's expected, people are going to look at you like you're the dumb one, because they like, what the hell, you been under a rock? Because this is what it is. So I get that she had a man and that maybe she's not that kind of girl. But if you're not that kind of girl, then you should have kept your ass sitting down in your seat.
5: Sheesh.
7: Pretty as or not. You know what I'm saying? And that's just what it is.
1: Lisa Ray sounded like she wished that was her. I should have had that spot.
0: Right.
5: Shut up.
0: Right.
5: Yeah.
0: It's surprising that Carlos King, I don't know if he still produces, because he started out producing or being a producer on The Real Housewife. I don't know why he doesn't put Lisa Ray on. She seemed like she would be good on a reality show.
5: She
0: would start mess or something.
5: Maybe she don't want to do it, though. Yeah. It's a big commitment.
0: Yeah.
5: And Lisa feel like she used to getting pampered and, you know, loved and spied on. You know what I'm saying?
0: But I could see it, because she was ready for all the smoke.
5: Facts.
0: She seems like she's always ready to jump off into the smoke.
5: No,
0: okay.
5: For real.
0: All right, coming up next hour on Millennial Jukebox, Trey G has a list of some of the most disrespectful love songs on your playlist on the way to Didi in the Morning.
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0: Good morning. Here's your traffic update. In Putnam County, a vehicle crash on I-64 West at mile marker 37, right around the rest area. Pothole patching operation on I-77 South at mile marker 95 to mile marker 96 between McCorkle Avenue and Bell. Maintenance on I-79 South at mile marker 5 at Big Chimney, and maintenance on I-79 South at mile marker 22 past Clendenin. I'm Chapel in the WCHS Network Traffic Studio.
1: Here's what's trending in the 304. What up, guys?
2: Good Thursday morning to you, Jeff Jenkins, in the 580 WCHS Radio Newsroom. Charleston police are continuing their investigation into a Wednesday morning shooting. Deputy Police Chief Tony Hazlett says a 15-year-old boy was shot in the arm at a large party that was taking place in the 1400 block of 2nd Avenue.
3: Well, we determined that in the 1400 block of 2nd, I guess, was a party, and altercation started in which shots were fired. And what we learned at the hospital was a 15-year-old juvenile was shot in the arm.
2: Hazlett says detectives have been going over some video surveillance and have a few people of interest. A preliminary hearing is scheduled for today in Cabell County Magistrate Court in a triple murder case. 39-year-old Joshua Deal was arrested earlier this month and charged with the stabbing deaths of his ex-wife, Sean Deal, and her two teenage children. Joshua Deal allegedly killed the three at their home in LeSage. He was hospitalized after the incident, claiming a masked man had entered the home and attacked all four people in the house, but he's charged with three counts of first-degree murder. Kanawha County Sheriff Joe Crawford says the $6,000+ the department is getting in unclaimed property funds from the state treasurer's office will go for equipment and training. State Treasurer Larry Pack presented the check to Crawford during a Wednesday ceremony. I'm Jeff Jenkins, 580 WCHS.
4: Good morning. With your sports update, I'm Daniel Woods. The Cincinnati Reds start a new weekend series against the Pittsburgh Pirates after dropping 2 out of 3 against the Cleveland Guardians, 6-1 the final score in the rubber match between the Ohio rivals. Brady Singer taking his 10th loss of the season. He allowed 4 unearned runs over 4 1/3 innings of work on 6 hits and 4 walks. Chase Petty allowed 2 more runs out of the bullpen as the Reds gave up 6 runs, only 2 of which were earned at the plate. Cincinnati scored just 1 run on 6 hits. Noelvi Marte driving in the only run of the game for Cincinnati. No Reds player had multiple hits in the loss. The Pirates come to town for a 4-game series starting tonight. 7-10 the first pitch as Rhett Lauder gets the ball against Pittsburgh's Johan Ramirez. Hear the action as always on 580 WCHS. The road series continues for the Charleston Dirty Birds at High Point, losing 7-2 against the Rockers on Wednesday. James Nelson and Cornelius Randolph both homering in the game for the Dirty Birds. With your sports update, I'm Daniel Woods.

0: 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We talking to Baby.
1: Baby, make the bad bitch. 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Toronto gets the freak name.
0: Walk a flock of flame. Yin Yang Twins. And more. All on one stage. 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
5: It's Didi in the morning. Guess what? We're here. Everybody is here. And comedian J.J. Williamson, which, by the way, let me tell everybody something right now. Comedian J.J. Williamson has his comedy special called Overlooked. It drops on Sunday, August, this Sunday.
6: This Sunday on YouTube. 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
5: Two P's. All right, make sure you do it. Trey G's over there. Trey G's over there, and he's going to tell us what's trending.
7: JJ getting nervous. Is what's trending about this special. Close. He done dropped his paper, his pen, his tablet.
5: No, yeah.
7: I bite my nails. My eyes blinking. Oh, God. Can we talk about Prince real quick, man? Yep. Didi, one of your personal favorites, actually. Purple Rain is taking over Broadway, is what they are saying, man. They say March 12th, 2027, they say that previews should start dropping of Purple Rain, the musical. Try saying that five times fast.
6: Right.
7: Purple Rain, the musical, is dropping March 12th, 2027. And then the show should actually drop April 12th is when they'll actually start showing shows.
5: Now, see, Purple I can't Rain. Wait for that. I was
6: now, is
5: a
6: this
5: Prince
6: in
5: fan.
6: New York?
5: Yeah.
6: Oh, wow.
7: On Broadway.
6: I mean, it's a big thing then.
7: Yes, wow.
5: JJ thought you were talking about that Broadway on the South Side.
6: Yeah. I like that. I think I said over there.
7: JJ thought we were talking about the store Broadway.
6: Yeah. We're going to get an outfit.
5: Shut up. All right. Here's the deal, everybody. Coming up, our millennial jukebox, of course, is Trey G. He has a list of some of the most disrespectful love songs on your playlist. Plus, play our $1,000 minute game right now and win cash. $1,000 could be in your hands at 833-TALK2DD.
6: That's 833-825-5233.
5: It's Didi in the morning.

0: in the morning on 107.3 The Beat.
1: Good morning. It's Didi in the morning. And Trey G is our, you know, millennial jukebox.
2: Yeah, man.
1: Trey knows every song. He knows every lyric. Dating from, what year would you say, JJ? 19, what, 70?
2: About 74.
1: 74? Yeah. Till about now.
2: Till
1: about now. He knows lyrics, everything to every song.
2: 74. Trey is his own Shazam.
3: Okay.
2: Yeah. You want to find a song? Then let Trey rap.
1: Let him know.
3: You know what? That is high praise from y'all.
1: It is, though.
2: You dope like that, man.
3: That's some high praise. Well, my song knowledge has taken me to this point where we at right now.
1: Okay.
3: I came across this topic that me and a friend of mine was having about disrespectful R&B love songs. Mm-hmm. Disrespectful R&B love songs. I wanted to run a couple of them across y'all just to see what y'all think about them, right?
1: Okay.
3: Now, when I say disrespectful, these songs are disrespectful to relationships.
2: Okay.
3: They encourage cheating. They encourage bad behavior. For example, this one right here, Usher, My

0: most disrespectful songs to a relationship that I've ever heard.
1: Yeah.
2: Why, the man wants it his way?
0: Yeah, and the man literally said, she beats me whenever she wanna get freak. You talking about my girl freak?
1: Damn.
0: This is my girl that we talking about.
1: And you gotta do it my way, though.
0: Yes. Damn. I am in a relationship with this woman. Okay. Disrespectful R&B song number two. This one comes from a classic boy band. Check this out.
1: Yeah. Yeah.

0: behaviors.
1: Yeah.
0: But the men are literally saying he can't love you better than I can love you. Mm-hmm. How you know that, big dog? How you know I can't love her?
2: He just let you know I got that type of swag, but
0: I don't like it.
2: I don't like it.
0: It's very disrespectful to relationships. Ooh, okay, I got one. How about this one? Joe is a very disrespectful man when it comes to relationships because he dropped this song right here.

0: love that while he at work. The man just pulled up, and let me tell you this before you hang up.
1: And let me tell you what she's doing. She's telling her friends, girl, he said he's going to do all the things that old so-and-so won't do.
2: Facts.
1: Right? We going to tell it.
2: That man literally said in the song, I heard he got you on lockdown, but I got the master key. Boy, I'm hitting you and her if you keep playing with me like this. Yeah, how about this one? Mary J. Blige, I Can Love You.

0: The ladies are just as evil as men, man.
1: They just as evil, man.
2: What if it was a girl in your man DM right now sending Mary J. Blige, "I can love you better" lyrics?
3: To him?
2: Come on,
3: I'd
2: now.
3: I'd be mad if I looked at my husband's page and see that.
2: Hot grits. Hot grits going to get thrown. Okay, how about this one? We're going to break it to the millennium a little bit. Mario had a very disrespectful song, but it was a hit.

0: I'm gonna listen to it too.
1: In jail.
0: I'm listening to it on lockdown.
2: Cause I'm sure gonna hit him in them big ass nostrils. them double barrel. Boy.
0: It's such a disrespectful song, man.
2: Yeah.
3: And that was a disrespectful comment.
2: Man, absolutely. Yeah. Talking about that water slide.
0: Can we get into the last one? Like I said, the ladies really are at the top of the mountain when it comes to disrespectful R&B songs, simply because of this group right here.

0: ladies, and they keeping a secret between just them two.
1: And usually women don't want to be no secret. Facts. But she want to be a secret. Y'all just as evil.
0: Facts.
1: Y'all that, just as evil.
0: That is a national side chick anthem right there.
1: Yes.
0: National side chick anthem, man. But shouts out to Escape because it still was one of the biggest records of their career.
1: Yeah, man.
0: These are some disrespectful R&B songs. Fellas, if you're a lady listening to this one, you might want to watch
2: them. You know, we got to have a part two.
0: Yeah. Of what?
2: Of the disrespectful songs because you left some out. I keep telling y'all the number one disrespectful, and this is just about how cold a man can be, is that if you think you're lonely now, wait until tonight. That's disrespectful to me. So you got to do a part two.
0: Let's do a part two.

0: I too. Let's do it.
1: Thank you.
0: It's a bunch of them out there. Yeah, it's a bunch of them out there now.
1: All right, thank you for that, Trey. It's Dee Dee in the morning. Dub V, wake up. It's Dee Dee in the morning on 107.3 The Beat.
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0: Thanks for starting your day with Dee Dee in the morning.
1: It's Dee Dee in the morning, and good morning. And, you know, I must tell you, you know, we're like a family here in this studio.
2: Yes.
1: And there are times we could get mad at each other.
2: Absolutely.
1: We do get mad at people. Yeah, absolutely. Don't realize that. Yeah. But just like family, we get over being mad. We'd be like, you know what? I like you again.
2: I like you again. But it may take a minute.
1: Yeah.
2: It may take a minute, man. You know, you can absolutely go another way when it comes to love and your loved ones or your friends, man. Sometimes you'll get mad and you stay mad for a while. So I came up with a list of ways you should know they really mad at you. When they really mad at you, their first word is a cuss word.
3: Oh, damn.
2: Mother. They very first word be a cuss word. You be like, yeah, I'm in trouble.
1: Yeah, that's the hardest cuss word, too.
2: And that's a hard one. Hey, man, if they text it to you, it be in all caps. When they are all caps, they yelling.
1: And it's spelled M-U-T-H-A.
2: M-U.
3: Shut up.
2: K-A. They really mad at you. Here's another one. When the silence be all day long.
3: Oh, yeah.
2: When they be quiet the whole day, don't say nothing to you, walk right by you, don't say a damn thing all day long, damn it, they mad as hell right here.
3: That's a manipulation topic, too, as well.
1: What?
3: They be manipulating you when they try to give that silence
2: that
3: treatment.
2: That silence,
3: Come on, man, you know what you're doing.
2: You know what you're damn well, you know what you're doing. If they go to bed looking like whatever...
3: Oh, God.
2: Looking like whatever.
1: Damn.
2: They used to come to the bed looking sexy, smelling good, put their hair up and pin it up. Now it's bonnet, an old T-shirt, warm-up pants. That's the sign to let you know, do not touch me.
1: Mm-mm.
2: They hot as hell.
3: And guess what? You still finna be the little spoon. Come here.
2: Come here.
3: You still finna be the little spoon.
2: Even when you turn over, I'm gonna touch you somehow.
3: Yep.
2: I'm gonna touch you somehow. These, again, some ways to let you know they really mad at you. When they watch TV in another room.
1: Women watch TV with you.
2: They don't even want to watch TV with you.
3: Women hate it when fellas do that.
2: Yeah.
3: So you really just gonna sit in here?
2: Oh, for real?
3: So you really just gonna sit in here?
2: Oh, that's what we doing.
3: So you really just don't sit here. You know I want to come.

0: scuttle.
1: You know, right. You've been here all day.
0: You've been here all day.
1: Good job. Now, look, they be so petty. They take the PlayStation to another room. They are hot. They are hot when they watch TV in another room.
0: I can't stand you.
1: Hey, that sound is going to take, it's going to be a couple of days with that one.
2: Yeah, right.
1: If they in another room right. watching TV. Hey, and when they stare at you and their eyes be booked.
2: Oh, God.
3: Oh, that,
1: boy,
3: I mean,
1: they don't blink.
2: Mm-hmm.
1: When, man, when they look at you and their eyes be booked and don't even blink, boy, I'm like, let me get out of this house for a little while.
2: Facts. Facts.
1: You remove all the utensils in the kitchen. You don't want them to see you with nothing.
2: Facts.
1: Nothing. Here's another one. Hey, they don't tell you where they going when they leave the house.
2: Oh, yeah.
1: Now, you look at me like, baby, I'll be right back and run to the stove and go out. But, boy, right. they get dressed and just leave.
3: Oh, I love doing that to my husband.
1: Oh, my God. Now, that's wrong,
3: and he got the
1: though.
3: Nerve to try to call me, too, sometimes. I'll be like, I ain't even answering right now.
2: Hell yeah,
3: I do that.
2: Hate
3: Make
2: it.
3: Me mad. I'll be like, okay, I see this. Let me get up out the house then.
1: Damn.
2: Petty.
3: You miss me.
1: You'll make him miss you.
2: Petty as hell.
3: I wonder where I am.
2: Meanwhile, he be in there kicked up comfortable.
1: I tell you.
2: He damn near be celebrating.
1: No, music be blasting.
3: Hold on a second. That did happen one time where I came back and I said, damn, you ain't even look for me.
1: Yeah.
3: You ain't
2: even. Chris done barbecued.
1: He turned around. See you, he be like, I ain't expecting you back right now.
3: I think you ain't missed me. You didn't notice I left here mad.
1: Nope. They don't tell you nothing. Fair. Again, people, these are just some ways to let you know they mad as hell with you.
2: All yeah.
3: Right. Thank
1: real.
3: You, JJ.
1: You're very welcome.
3: All right, it's Didi in the morning. 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
3: 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All right, so we got to find out. Any delays or accidents happening? What you got?
6: Good morning. Here's your traffic update. In Kanawha County, a pothole patching operation on I-77 South at mile marker 95 to mile marker 96 between McCorkle Avenue and Bell. Maintenance on I-79 South at mile marker 5 at Big Chimney. Also maintenance on I-79 South at mile marker 22 past Clendenin. And bridge deck repairs on West Virginia 61 from mile marker 0 to mile marker 0.1. I'm Chapel in the WCHS Network Traffic Studio.

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2: In America. Does anybody know what the top five are? You think you can name them?
3: Ooh. Hell yeah.
2: Okay, let me hear what you got. Let's do top five. Top five fast food chains in America.
3: So we're going Chick-fil-A.
2: Okay.
3: I'm going to McDonald's.
2: Okay.
3: And then I'm going to go, I'm going to say Wendy's is on that thing.
2: All right.
3: I'm going to go Popeye's.
2: Uh-huh.
3: And then I'm going to end that thing with Subway.
2: All right. Guess
3: what? I mean,
2: what?
3: I got right.
2: You got one.
4: Damn.
2: Yeah. You got one out of the five. Trey, you want to give me five?
4: Hell no.
2: Trey, you want to try it?
4: It's so many. I'm going to say McDonald's probably is on the list.
2: Nope.
4: Chick-fil-A is definitely
2: okay,
4: up there.
2: Okay, you got one right so far.
4: Sonic is maybe up there.
2: Okay, that's no. You got two more tries.
4: Let me see. Jack in the Box.
2: Nope, give me one more try. Not on there. Not on there.
3: Damn it.
2: Come on.
3: I know one.
2: What?
3: Pizza Hut.
2: That is one. You got one on there.
4: Is that considered fast food?
2: Yeah, fast food. But you got one more try. Trey, to get one on the list.
4: Panda Express.
2: That's on there. You did good.
4: I see there, yeah.
3: I like Panda Express.
2: Here you go. Your top rated fast food chains in America. Coming in at number five, they're tied. They said KFC, Papa John's, and Pizza Hut.
4: Okay.
2: I can't believe Papa John's.
4: I can see KFC.
3: Papa John's. I'm shocked at

0: that one. Mm-hmm. Papa John's good, man.
1: Yeah, but well, see, I didn't mess with Papa John's after the owner was caught using the N-word.
0: I understand it.
1: I ain't ate them since.
0: I understand it. But if we just going off just strictly taste, and they separated themselves from him, too, I think.
1: Oh, did they?
0: Yeah, they separated themselves from him. If we going off strictly taste, Papa John's not bad. It's a little sweet.
1: He still get money. He just may not be the head of it. That's what we don't pay attention to.
0: Sure.
1: He just says, I step away from the board, but I'm still getting your money.
0: Yeah.
1: All of you black folks. Here we go. Panda Express came in at number four.
2: I like Panda.
0: Panda. Yeah. I like a traditional mom and pop Asian spot. Mm-hmm. I ain't gonna lie to you.
1: I do too.
0: Go to them hood Asian spots. You get some good Chinese food.
1: Coming in at number three, Jimmy John's.
2: I'm shocked at that.
1: I love me some Jimmy John's. No, basic. I don't like it better than this one. Top rated fast food chains in America. Coming in at number two, Chick-fil-A.
0: Yeah.
2: Hey.
0: Yeah, I think Chick-fil-A is one of the most overhyped chicken spots or like fast food spots, but I mean, they pretty good.
1: You sound like my brother. He said all they do is put some chicken and some pickles on there, and that's it.
2: That's it.
0: That's
2: gravy driving.
1: But coming in at number one, this is the one I like the most. Huh. I mean, I like it. I'm pretty proud of this one. Coming in at number one, top rated fast food chain in America is Jersey Mike's.
0: Jersey Mike's not bad, but it's a little basic though.
1: When you want a Philly cheese steak, that's the closest you can get.
2: No, man. I go to Lenny's.
1: All right, whoever Lenny is. All right. Thank you for that. All right. It's Dee Dee in the morning.
3: 1073 The Beat.

0: Free the
1: Good morning,
0: beat.
1: It's PD in the morning. We're about to get into our $1,000. I was going to say the $1,000 minute game. Where am I in the show?
2: Lord have mercy.
1: I don't know what's going on. Look, what's today?
3: I was about to go right along with you. Yeah, it's hump day.
1: Real. Oh, it is. No, it ain't.
3: No, it ain't. It's Thursday.
1: All right.
2: Good Lord.
1: Damn.
3: We all turned around.
1: Thursday, July 30th.
2: What's in your coffee?
1: Okay. 2026. Let's get right into our hot topics, y'all. Let's just go. Here we go.
4: Turn this TV off.
0: It's time for Hot Topics. Only on DD in the morning.
1: See, this is what happens when you wake up early in the morning. You just confused.
2: You as hell. Like, y'all supposed to go to work or walk the dog?
3: No, the worst is waking up on a weekend thinking that it's a weekday.
1: For real.
3: Oh, my God.
2: When we did vacation, I woke up Monday.
1: No. I thought you had to go in.
2: Yeah. I'm in there brushing my teeth. I'm like, what?
1: I'm telling y'all, you wake up 4 a.m. in the morning, it'd get crazy. Listen, man. Here's the deal. Anybody see the story of the man who suing his ex-girlfriend for ghosting him? Let me tell you why.
3: I like it.
1: Well, basically, he won a $5 million lottery ticket. He handed it to her and told her to cash it in because he didn't have the proper ID at the time.
3: Okay.
1: She cashed in the $5 million lottery ticket, and he ain't seen her since.
2: God.
1: Yeah, I'm
2: going to find her.
3: City girls up, boy.
2: That's so wrong,
1: yep. He said,
2: man,
1: he couldn't claim that prize. He lost his wallet, so he asked his girlfriend. Now he's publicly asking, where the hell is this girl?
3: You dumb as hell for letting her cash it. You look too trusting. Fellas, you got to be mindful.
1: Yeah, he said that she ended up having to they had to open up an account because he also didn't have no license. So when they opened up the account and she got the money, she stopped returning his calls and messages and blocked him on social media.
3: Damn. But come on, bro. A girlfriend? You ain't got no cousin. You ain't got no sister. You ain't got no uncle. No auntie. No mama. Somebody.
1: She ain't right. She ain't going to have nothing in life. Once that $5 million goes away.
3: She going to have plenty.
1: You're right.
3: $5 million worth, to be exact.
2: Man.
1: She can't do people wrong.
2: I would have recorded myself giving her this ticket. Now this mine.
3: Right.
2: Okay.
3: Right.
2: You see who I'm handing it to?
3: Right.
2: If you see her anywhere, right, let me know.
3: Right. Police station would have been in the background.
2: Oh my God.
3: We doing it at the police station.
2: I would have opened a back door of a squad car. This is where you gonna be. If you don't.
1: Give me my money.
2: Give me my damn money.
3: You stupid.
1: Dumbass. Hey, ASAP Rocky, they said, is talking about what, the price of fame?
3: Yeah, ASAP Rocky and rapper Skilla Baby. They was sitting down having a real conversation. And ASAP said, you got to give up a lot in order to be successful.
5: I would say for the most part, like right now, currently in my life, I had to sacrifice smoking, drinking, my time. I got to use it wisely. I exercise every day. I'm a vegetarian. I want to live longer. I want to be stronger. I want to be faster. I want to be smarter. Decisions. Like being a family man took me away from just a lot of the bullshit. Like, so for me, like, price of it was just like sacrifice, bro. You really gotta, you gotta be on top of your shit, you know? We so blessed, bro. We supposed to statistically be dead or in jail, and it's just like that. We so far removed from all of those stereotypes and all those preconceived notions. Like, it's just, for the most part, peace really kind of connects to my happiness. And that's all I want is peace, bro.
2: Mm. ASAP Rocky let you know his life ain't Rocky no more.
3: He's a vegetarian.
2: He's
3: for real.
2: He's right. Working out.
3: His hair growing.
2: Yeah, right. He said he stopped cussing, drinking.
1: Right.
2: Man, Rihanna.
3: That's what happened when you have babies, too, though.
1: Yeah, your daddy, your father.
2: Turn around, man. For
1: Very
2: real.
1: Very nice. Facts. All right, finally, they say a DDG. Now, this is the one who is the... He was with Halle Bailey, right? He's the father of her baby.
3: Yes. Now he is a streamer. He is going viral on social media right now because he said something that got a lot of people kind of going against him a little bit. His cameraman, you know, streamers, they pay their cameraman very well because they follow them around all day.
2: Right.
3: Well, his cameraman recently quit because he says DDG wasn't paying him enough. And DDG basically said, look, I don't care.
6: Ziggin will indirectly try to diss working for me. But Ziggin is so excited. Blowing me, bro. Like, you don't know how much cameraman's paid. Tell him how much you was paid at this point, bro. Like, I don't give a fuck. Let me put this in y'all brain. No cameraman will ever make as much money as the nigga you're filming. When a McDonald's, a nigga that's working at McDonald's, Checkers, In-N-Out, when they making them burgers, you think they think in their head, damn, bro, I don't want to make these burgers no more because the that own In-N-Out, the nigga that worked hard as fuck to get to this point in his life to make this much money is making more than me. It's not fair.
3: Mm. Damn. Yeah. Somebody broke it down. There's a friend of mine who's actually a really big camera, videographer. Videographer in the city. And he was basically saying sometimes you can make more than a person if you're filming, but you have to be a brand. Mm-hmm. You have to be basically a film studio almost in order to do it.
2: Okay.
3: You know, so a lot of people are split about it, though.
1: All right. Well, coming up next hour, there's some controversy at Tuskegee University. Get ready to call in and sound off, all right? It's

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5: Get the keys. Let's go.
0: Your beat traffic is driven by City National Bank. All right, so we got to find out. Any delays or accidents happening? What you got?
4: Let's

0: and altercation started in which shots were fired. And what we learned at the hospital was a 15-year-old juvenile was shot in the arm.
1: Paisley says detectives have been going over some video surveillance and have a few people of interest. A preliminary hearing is scheduled for today in Cabell County Magistrate Court in a triple murder case. 39-year-old Joshua Deal was arrested earlier this month and charged with the stabbing deaths of his ex-wife, Sean Deal, and her two teenage children. Joshua Deal allegedly killed the three at their home in LaSage. He was hospitalized after the incident, claiming a masked man had entered the home and attacked all four people in the house, but he's charged with three counts of first-degree murder. Kanawha County Sheriff Joe Crawford says the $6,000+ the department is getting in unclaimed property funds from the state treasurer's office will go for equipment and training. State Treasurer Larry Pack presented the check to Crawford during a Wednesday ceremony. I'm Jeff Jenkins, 580 WCHS.
2: Good morning. With your sports update, I'm Daniel Woods. The Cincinnati Reds start a new weekend series against the Pittsburgh Pirates after dropping 2 out of 3 against the Cleveland Guardians, 6-1 the final score in the rubber match between the Ohio rivals. Brady Singer taking his 10th loss of the season. He allowed 4 unearned runs over 4 1/3 innings of work on 6 hits and 4 walks. Chase Petty allowed 2 more runs out of the bullpen as the Reds gave up 6 runs, only 2 of which were earned at the plate. Cincinnati scored just 1 run on 6 hits. Noelvi Marte driving in the only run of the game for Cincinnati. No Reds player had multiple hits in the loss. The Pirates come to town for a 4-game series starting tonight. 7:10 the first pitch as Rhett Lauder gets the ball against Pittsburgh's Johan Ramirez. Hear the action as always on 580 WCHS. The road series continues for the Charleston Dirty Birds at High Point, losing 7-2 against the Rockers on Wednesday. James Nelson and Cornelius Randolph both homering in the game for the Dirty Birds. With your sports update, I'm Daniel Woods.

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1: Flocka, flocka, flame. King Yang Twins. And more. All on one stage. 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
5: Good morning. It's Dee Dee in the morning. And what is today, y'all? We couldn't figure it out last hour.
6: Thursday.
7: No politics Thursday.
5: That's right. I forgot. Yeah. Dang it. I messed up this morning. I talked about Trump by accident.
6: Did you?
7: Yeah. Damn.
5: Went in on James Talafrico.
6: Show D.
5: My bad.
6: Freako. I ain't gonna lie, that was funny.
5: Yeah. That was more of a comedy piece, huh? Okay, funny. We get by with I'm it. So well, sorry. Anyways, there is Trey. He's gonna tell us what's trending.
6: Hey, something else that's funny, man. 50 Cent, he is taking some time away from beefing with everybody to actually handle some business. They said 50 Cent will be dropping his G6 sneaker, officially coming back. It was originally released in 2003. Now it's gonna be coming back, and he's mighty proud of this sneaker, too. It's gonna be $130 to get a 50 Cent G-Unit sneaker.
5: Now, were the sneakers really popular and everybody wanted them?
6: Oh, back in the day, like in the early 2000s?
7: Yeah, when he was really hot, yes. Absolutely.
6: Really? Okay. Absolutely.
5: And how much is $130 a lot of money?
6: Nowadays, G-Unit shoe, yes.
5: No.
6: $130 for a G-Unit sneaker? Man.
5: Well, how much were they before?
6: So what you gonna charge $140 for Birdman looks? What's next? Where do we draw the line here, bro?
5: Birdman looks.
7: You think I'm going to pay $300 for some 21 Savages? For some 21 Savages? I want no Savages.
5: You be like, what you got on?
7: Yeah, some Savages.
6: Right, some Savages.
5: It's kind of dope, though. I kind of like
6: savages.
5: The name.
6: Yeah, yeah. I love that. How much was they? 21. 21.
7: And look, on God.
5: All right, coming up next hour, we got to talk about the controversy at Tuskegee University. Get ready to call in and sound off, all right? It's Dee Dee in the morning.
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1: Well, good morning. It's Didi in the Morning. And there is Trey G, also comedian J.J. Williamson.
2: Aha.
1: We need to have a conversation about something. Anybody see what's going on at Tuskegee University? Have y'all heard the
2: HBCU,
1: latest?
2: Yes, HBCU, baby.
1: You heard what's going on?
2: Yes.
1: Where they were saying now they want to ban. They're talking about banning, like, bonnets and
2: do-rags,
1: things like that. Do-rags.
2: And, yeah.
1: And pajamas and things. They want to actually do that. As a matter of fact, it's been a big conversation online. Take a listen at this.
3: Alabama HBCU Tuskegee University introduces a new dress code banning bonnets and do-rags. The university's president released a statement saying that students need to dress professionally.
4: I'm going to tell you straight up, I support this message. Because I never knew wearing pajamas and shit in public was such a bad thing. We did it. And then you go to a college, and that's where I was introduced to, like, because they wear pajamas in public. And I'm like, I never knew it was a thing. Mm-hmm. But now that I know better,
3: you do better.
4: I do better. So I absolutely 100% stand beside this, because it's like, yeah, why the fuck you want to go out with your, with the shit you sleep on anyway? Keep that in the bedroom, in the house.
1: So what do y'all think about that? It's a big conversation online.
2: Yeah.
1: Some people are in agreement with it.
2: Yeah.
1: Are you?
2: Me and my son kind of touched on this the other night, man. I agree with it. For me, college is almost like a sign of, you know, you about to live on your own. You about to live on your own. I think I treat college classes like it's going to work. You're going to work, man. So, you know, start adapting and getting ready for being on your own, living as a mature woman or a man. You know, it just makes you feel better just to put some clothes on, man.
1: Okay.
2: Put some clothes on. Don't go out there looking like you ain't bathed, like you don't have a care about what people think or how you feel about yourself, man. So I think it's just a sign of being mature and growing up.
1: Okay. Mm. So again, everybody, if you didn't know, Tuskegee University has implemented a new dress code. It bans bonnets, do-rags, and bedroom shoes in classrooms and dining areas, aiming to promote professionalism among students.
2: Yeah.
1: Some people say how you dress has nothing to do with about how you learn.
2: It doesn't.
1: You're going to this university to learn.
2: Right.
1: Right? But is the university also trying to teach you how to be presentable and what is considered professional?
2: Professional, absolutely.
1: That's the big debate. What do you think, Trey?
5: I do understand the point of trying to, like, increase professionalism on campus and making the rule. Mm-hmm. I don't necessarily agree with it because it's like, well, what do you draw the line at? Why don't you talk to some of these instructors who don't know how to talk to these students? Mm-hmm. You know what I'm saying? Who aren't being professional with the students, who are, like, talking to them any kind of way, like they're still children.
1: Mm-hmm.
5: Like they still kids sometimes. You don't address that,
1: right.
5: But you want to, like, just put it all on the kids.
1: Right.
5: I think also, too, it's kind of hard to be like, oh, we want more student engagement. We want more of this. We want more of that from the students. And then every turn, you try to change them. You try to tell them what to do. Kids don't respond to that a lot of the times.
1: Mm-hmm.
5: They will draw back from you when they see that you implementing all of these rules.
1: But you don't think that teaching professionalism also at the university is important?
5: But there's other ways.
1: Like, what is professional dress?
5: Right. Well, and that's, I do get that point, but there's other ways to teach that, I think, as well. You know what I'm saying? Well, make a class about it then.
1: Now, you know, there are other universities who have implemented certain dress codes. You know, one of the big things at Morehouse

0: in Atlanta, you guys know one of the things. Remember the president came out there was like, y'all ain't going to sit up in here wearing business suits and makeup. Y'all remember that? There was the president of Morehouse got mad because they said there were certain things. So they implemented a dress code and things.
1: Okay.
0: So you're seeing a lot of universities are doing this. So what are your thoughts, though? I'm gonna open the phone lines this morning.
2: And then also, too, who says that just because you come to school with a bonnet or a I have a do-rag on right now. I'm doing my job at the highest level that I can. Who says that just because you have a do-rag or a bonnet or some slippers on that you are, like, not trying your hardest?
0: Now, hold on. Now, you do have on that do-rag.
2: Yeah.
0: If there were certain, let me be honest. If there were certain clients that came into the room that I knew were really ready to buy advertising time on this show.
2: Yeah.
0: And they were ready to spend thousands and hundreds of thousands. I'd be like, hey, Trey, can you present a more professional
2: and
0: look?
2: And you know what
0: and
2: I would do?
0: Say, can you take the do-rag off and would you?
2: I would go put my silk do-rag on.
0: Oh, God.
1: Damn.
2: I would go put my crushed velvet do-rag.
1: Because it's a little newer. I think you iron it and everything. So
0: I would be like, come on, we need this client.
2: I would go put my formal do-rag on.
0: Oh, wow.
2: Because you want me or you want what it looks like. You know what I'm saying? Like what you think I look like.
0: Right. You're saying you're going to be your authentic self no matter where you are.
2: I got to be me.
0: That's what I'm talking about.
2: I got to be. And it doesn't get in the way or hinder my performance.
0: Okay. All right. Y'all give me your thoughts right
1: come
0: now.
1: Come on in with it.
0: Yeah, please do. What are you thinking about this? Now Tuskegee is telling these kids, listen, no bonnets, no house slippers, you know, furry house slippers. You can't wear that.
1: Yeah.
0: No do-rags.
1: Right,
0: What do you think about this? Do you agree with it or not? Let us know at 833. Talk to Dee Dee.
1: That's 833-825-5233.
0: It's Dee Dee in the morning. Dub V, wake up. It's Dee Dee in the morning on 107.3 The Beat. 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
6: 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We talking to Baby.
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0: was all about Tuskegee University. I told you guys, Tuskegee Now has come out, and Tuskegee is saying they're banning bonnets, no do-rags, and bedroom shoes in the classroom. They don't want to see that in the classroom or the dining room, they said.
1: Yeah, see. 100%.
0: Yeah, and I know what it is. They said they don't want to see them furry-ass slippers.
2: Oh, my gosh. Or them big old bonnets with the bow on the front.
0: Yeah.
1: Oh, my God.
0: They said, nah. This is what Tuskegee is saying. They said that they're aiming to promote professionalism among students. So do you agree with the university or not?
2: Let me say this. Before we get into I completely am aware of where I'm at. I'm finna get cooked in these cars.
3: Oh, yeah, absolutely. Oh,
2: I'm finna get cooked. In these calls, but go ahead.
0: No, maybe not. Hey, Kat.
4: Good morning.
0: Hey, good morning. Kat, do you agree with Tuskegee or not? What do you think?
4: I absolutely do.
0: Mm-hmm.
4: I was taught this in high school. Because, the same way you had your football and all these sports that you was doing on the weekend, they had you dress up, dress professionally as if this was a professional sport. I was in drill team. They had us dress up. Look decent. I ain't gonna say suit and tie, but you know, a nice skirt, nice shirt.
2: They
4: taught me this in high school. There's a lady named Miss Brenda Thames, and I love her to this day. I didn't have this knowledge at home. She taught me how to be professional in the world once I graduate. So she told me how to present myself at jobs. I think this is a great way to learn. Trey, you keep talking about take a class. Everybody don't have time to take a class. They're trying to teach them ahead of time. Hey, you better go into the real world. What? This is how you need to present yourself.
2: Let me say this since you address me directly. Everybody don't want to be told what to do either. If I don't conform to the rules that you are making, I should be able to have that free will to say, listen, I do want to wear my slippers and my bonnet, and I do want to behave professionally. I don't have to dress like that to be considered professional. They should be able to have that freedom.
4: Okay, so when you apply for this job, you came in a do-rag and some basketball shorts and a slippers?
2: No, I did not.
4: How you present yourself.
2: But I learned how to present myself. Nobody had to tell me that. I had to go through that.
4: But you were blessed with that. Somebody was around to teach you that. Just like I said, I didn't have anybody to teach me
2: that.
4: Sure. They taught me that in school. And to this day, I thank that lady for teaching me how to be professional, which got me in the position that I am. I don't work no this regular-ass, I'm sorry.
0: Come on, Kat.
3: There's no Kat.
4: I got benefits. I got 401k.
3: Come on now.
2: 100%.
4: I got a job. No downfall to anybody that's working in fast food, but that's not me.
0: I got it. So you're thankful for what you learned. Well, we appreciate your call.
4: I'm very much thankful.
0: Well, thank you. Yeah. Hey, Kat, we appreciate you listening, all right?
2: I guess the point I'm trying to make is there's more than one way to skin a cat.
0: Yeah.
2: You don't have to have somebody sit there and tell you, hey, you need to do this, hey, you need to do that. Sometimes you can just pick up knowledge as you go. And that's not everybody's reality. I get that.
0: Well, hold on. Here's Erica. Erica.
5: Hey, how you doing?
0: Doing all right. So we're talking about Tuskegee Now is banning bonnets, do-rags, and furry slippers in their classrooms and dining areas. Do you agree with that or not?
5: Yes, I do agree. I feel like bonnets, all this to be abundant, I feel like it needs to be like more professional. When I was young, I never seen a time where my mama woke up and went out the door with a bonnet on. My mama would perm her hair, put some mousse on her hair, make it wet, it'll be dripping, have her a nice ponytail on. When I walk out the door with a bonnet on, sometimes I just don't care, but I noticed that my daughters, they try to walk out the door with a bonnet on too, and I don't like that. I be telling them, come on, let me do your edges. So it's like, I seen my mama, like, always have herself together, and then the kids, they see me wear bunnies, so now they want to wear bunnies. So, I just feel like it needs to be,
2: but
5: our professional.
2: But you know what's funny? Sometimes them well-dressed people be some of the worst people. Just because you are well-dressed don't make you a good professional person.
0: It do not make
2: you a good professional person. And just because you have a bonnet on don't make you hood and ratchet.
5: Yeah, but look, you go out in public, If you're already ready, you ain't got to get ready.
0: Come on,
5: just
0: Erica.
5: Imagine who you might see, who you might meet, where you at. It doesn't matter. So I show my kids, hey, when you walk out this door, make sure you looking nice. Make sure you looking presentable because you just never know. You just never know what opportunity may be presented to you today. You just don't know.
0: Yeah.
5: So you just really need to stay ready so you don't have to get ready.
0: Thank you, Erica.
5: All right. Thank y'all.
0: Thank you. Thank you, Erica. All right, so here's the deal. Tuskegee University has implemented a new dress code that bans bonnets, do-rags, and bedroom shoes in the classroom and dining areas. We're trying to figure out if you agree with that or not. Is that about learning or not? Is that included in that deal that your parents are paying for?
2: Right, in that tuition.
0: Come on, man. Is it about how your child dresses, or is it all about what they're learning? Which one do you agree with? Let us know now at 8.

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0: It's Dee Dee in the morning. Deara from Detroit is back for season two with a new home, Paramount Plus. When her boyfriend is arrested for a triple homicide, Deara takes on her biggest, most dangerous case yet, going undercover with a secret society and hunting for buried treasures. Starring Deara Kilpatrick with guest stars Cliff Method Man Smith, Felicia Rashad, and many more. Deara from Detroit Season 2, now streaming only on Paramount Plus.
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0: This is Dee Dee in the morning on 107.3 The Beat. 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All right, so we got to find out. Any delays or accidents happening? What you got?
9: Good morning. Here's your traffic update. A disabled vehicle on I-64 East at mile marker 44 at St. Albans. Pothole patching operation on I-64 East from mile marker 49 to mile marker 50 at Institute. Debris in the roadway on I-77 North at mile marker 98 at the 35th Street Bridge. And congestion and delays on I-64 East at mile marker 58 at Virginia Street. I'm Chapel in the WCHS Network Traffic Studio.
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2: They've implemented a new dress code that's banning bonnets, do-rags, and bedroom shoes, and everybody all over. I mean, the internet then went crazy on this subject. Mm.
3: Alabama HBCU Tuskegee University introduces a new dress code banning bonnets and do-rags. The university's president released a statement saying that students need to dress professionally.
4: I'm going to tell you straight up, I support this message. Because I never knew wearing pajamas and shit in public was such a bad thing. We did it. And then you go to a college, and that's where I was introduced to, like, because they wear pajamas in public. And I'm like, I never knew it was a thing. Mm-hmm. But now that I know better,
3: you do better.
4: I do better. So I absolutely 100% stand beside this, because it's like, yeah, why the fuck you want to go out with your, with the shit you sleep on anyway? Keep that shit in the bedroom in the house.
2: This is a debate. It's all over
5: the
2: internet and social media. Everybody's debating this. This is April. Thanks. April? April.
6: Yes, ma'am.
2: We are debating it this morning. Tuskegee has implemented this dress code, no bonnets, do-rags, and furry house slippers in the classroom or in dining areas. You agree with that or not?
6: I do not agree with that because that's punkify. I mean, why would you want to come with your, you know, your soiled drawers and bonnets and things like that? Back in my days, we had pantyhose, long slips. We looked at professional. Yeah, we had shorts, t-shirts, things like that in college. But why would you come in something that you didn't wash your tail?
2: Damn.
6: I don't understand that.
2: Wait, hold on a second. April, what college you go to? Y'all were grown as hell.
5: Not for real.
2: Slips. Knee highs.
6: It was a business school in Pennsylvania.
5: Damn. Let me find out you went to class with some rollers.
6: We didn't play those games. Nobody, black, white, whatever. They didn't play those games. We came as professional as we can. Of course, it was casual. You know, we had dress-up days, things like that. I won a dress-up reward because I was always looking fresh and fly, as usual. So, you know, I just was taught that way. Yeah. My mom, if she was living, she'll just turn over in her grave. It's just amazing how these young folks just want to just not wash their tails and just go in bonnets and everything. Keep that at home.
5: I ain't gonna lie to you.

0: Yeah, I done smell some musty people with collared shirts on as well.
1: I know that's right. Me too.
0: I ain't gonna say that. I done smell some musty folks with collared shirts on.
1: Sometimes they be the worst.
0: Yes, indeed. Them collared shirts make it, it seems like it make it a little stronger.
1: Traps it. Thank you, April. Thank you, April. Hey, it traps it in there a little bit.
2: Yes,
3: and don't let it come through your suit jacket.
1: Yeah.
3: Oh, my God.
1: Come on.
0: Damn, April sounds like she has some shoulder pads
1: all
0: on.
1: Right.
0: Like,
1: Thank you.
4: So, to be honest, I see both sides, especially in the classroom. Mm. We got to get a return of a sense of professionalism. Because, like some of these people be coming in looking like they ain't washed they ass in the morning.
1: But
4: I feel like the dining areas is a little bit of like a gray area because of...
0: Right.
4: Like, sometimes, you know, I'm just coming down to get a quick snack or something.
1: Right.
4: But I think this whole question... It's kind of tricky because it starts this conversation of like uplifting versus erasure, especially with like how we're in the suits and the makeup, because I get it, like it's a sense of professionalism, but also, like who we are as people.
0: Right.
4: Like, you ain't gonna turn down a girl because she got makeup on.
1: Right.
4: And so it's, and so some of it is, I feel like, in trying to be professional, it's erasing our culture.
0: Identity.
4: And what makes us. But also, I do get it that, you know, there is a standard to adhere to and to make ourselves more presentable.
1: Right.
4: To the world,
1: Okay. Q, I'm curious, because you said you go to Fordham University. Do you guys have a dress code? Do you know of?
4: Nah.
1: Not that you know of.
4: It's in New York. People be... pulling up at anything.
0: That's what I'm saying. Like, I at least see both sides of it.
1: Yeah. And what Q is saying is that they're pulling up in anything because some people are saying, guess what? They're pulling up to learn.
0: Right? And just because I have a suit and tie on don't mean that I'm going to be ultra focused.
1: Right.
0: You can have a suit and tie on and be calling so much devilment.
1: Or be being so uncomfortable that you're not learning. You're not
0: focused on
1: what you're, you know, with the professor. So I get it. Hey, Q, when are you going back to school now, right?
4: Yeah.
1: You're going back. What's your major, by the way? What are you majoring in?
4: I'm a double major, obviously, in acting and digital marketing.
1: Pretty nice.
0: All right, all right.
3: Go ahead,
1: congratulations.
3: Go get it.
1: Make sure, call us when you graduate, all right?
4: All right.
1: Thank you, Q. Q wanted to go some more. Q, we got to go. But listen, we appreciate all the calls this morning. Y'all really were going crazy. Phone lines are still going on this one. I always say this, the debate can continue and it will continue.
0: Thanks.
1: Follow me online right now at Didi in the Morning.

0: so you having the tea.
1: You already know it.
0: Hey, make sure you get posted on the corner with yours, Shirley Incognito.
1: And me, DJ Missy.
0: Posted on the corner.
1: Brought to you by attorney Michael Carey. Need a lawyer? Call Mike Carey. 304-804-6369.
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1: The Beat.

0: All right,
1: good morning. It's Didi in the morning. I got to stop everything. I know you're liking this song. I know you like that.
0: Every time I get the jamming,
1: I know.
0: You cut it off.
1: I got to go, though. I got to move. I got to keep it moving because we got to get to the hot topics. There seems to be a problem right now that's going on with Clarissa Shields, Remy Ma, and Papoose. Have y'all heard the latest now? This love triangle won't go away. Here we go.
2: Let her cook.
3: Hot topics. Only on Didi in the morning.
1: All right, so did y'all see this about Nolan Wells' friend? His dad is offering a $50,000 reward to find out what happened on that following that boating trip with friends. According to what they're saying now, the investigation into the death of 18-year-old Nolan Wells has taken another turn as Dr. Benjamin Hudson, the father of one of Nolan's friends, has announced a $50,000 reward.
4: Wow.
1: For information.
4: Just to get answers.
1: Yeah.
4: Right?
1: Yeah.
4: Just to get answers. Because there's so much that's like circulating around about the death of Nolan Wells. Like, you know, the island that he was on. What happened?
1: These friends.
4: Yeah. There was a individual autopsy report done and they found some stuff. So it's just so much going on.
0: Yeah, a lot in this case.
4: So many rumors too.
1: Yeah, I guess
4: man.
1: If you this dad, this boy's dad who's rich, you know, this doctor, I guess he's like, I got to clear my son. Who did this?
4: Right.
1: Right? I'm going to offer an award, so.
4: Man.
1: Let's see what happens. Woo. Now let's talk about Clarissa Shields.
4: The quote is what she calls herself. She was actually doing an interview the other day, and a lot of folks online don't like Clarissa Shields. One of the reasons why is because of her relationship with Papoose. They feel like because Papoose is technically still married to Remy Ma, she is cheating with a married man, right? Is what people say.
0: Yeah.
4: Well, she was doing an interview the other day. They asked her about it, and Clarissa had to get some things clear.
5: How much longer are you willing to be in a relationship with somebody's husband?
6: Pause.
5: Okay.
6: Pause. Because that's not somebody's husband.
5: Okay.
6: Papoose filed for divorce. Y'all hate to say that word, but it's the word that's out there.
5: Okay.
6: He filed for divorce because he's serious about me. I'm not with somebody's husband. They say that because they want that to be the narrative, but that's not it. People go through divorces and breakups more than anything in the world. That's why it's such a big talk.
7: Oh, we know.
5: Oh, I just got divorced.
7: Oh, well, I'm in one right now.
6: I'm but divorce take time.
5: Yes,
6: yeah. And you're going through the process and you've been through the court. It is what it is.
4: Wow. And it's such a weird conversation just because, like, I do feel like Remy Ma, she live her best single life, is what it feel like.
0: Yeah.
4: She been photographed with battle rappers and all type of other stuff.
0: Performing.
4: She throws shots at Clarissa and Papoose. Like, she seems like she's out of the marriage anyway. So it feels like they're not even together at this point. So
1: what is taking so long for the divorce, though?
0: Good question.
4: I ain't never been through divorce. So
1: me either. But I don't know how long. I know I have some friends who will get through it quickly. It seemed like in 2 months they done.
4: Yeah. Well, maybe. See,

0: when you got like big money like they have, yeah. I'm sure they got to split up assets, the kids, time, and stuff like that.
1: How much money they got? They got Beyonce and Jay-Z money. You said big money.
0: I ain't say they had that much big money though.
2: Big money is lowercase.
1: Oh, got it. Yeah, that's lowercase. Yeah. There we go. How much Remy and Papoose got together?
0: That's a good one. It's lowercase.
2: Yeah, it's lowercase.
0: They got big money. It's lowercase,
2: but it's lowercase.
0: Yeah, I like that. I like that.
1: Y'all ain't even right.
0: I got a little money, but it's capitalized.
2: It's capitalized.
1: All right. So yesterday, the sweetest thing that I saw was Brandy walking into Rashida's store in Atlanta.
0: Yeah.
1: And I loved how surprised she was because the girl pulls out her phone, I guess, the girl who's working at Rashida's store is like, right. Oh my God, Brandy. And she's like, you're in Rashida's store. And Brandy's like, what?
2: Are you serious?
1: It was so cute.
3: Rashida, it's Brandy. Rashida, I swear to God, Rashida, let me get this out really quick. Rashida, yesterday, I said to myself, I don't ever see like Rashida or anybody. I wonder where her store, I want to go to her store. So I didn't know. So today I came to Phipps and I'm in your store just randomly. But I thought yesterday I want to come to your store.
4: She didn't even know she was in your store.
3: I didn't even know I was in your store and then I'm here. That's magical. And that's wow. You are so beautiful. We love you. Me and my daughter love you, Rashida. Oh, you're in Houston. Okay.
4: She has a store there, too, at the Galleria Mall.
3: This store is amazing. I love you, Rashida. I love you. Wow.
5: Oh, my God.
3: I'm so happy.
5: I'm so glad I'm not there.
3: No, this is insane.
4: This is crazy.
1: That was a beautiful moment.
0: It definitely was.
1: I did. I loved it.
0: It was very wholesome.
1: Right. It was wholesome. It was women, you know, loving on each other, complimenting, supporting each other, not throwing daggers, shots, and doing what, for some reason, we like to do on social media.
0: Right. And it's good to see a legend like Brandy showing support.
1: Yeah. You
2: know? And then I was at the end, I was like, now, girl, what you get?
0: What you get?
2: How much you spend? What you buy my stuff? What you see?
0: Oh, God.
1: All right, those are hot topics. Coming up, we're going to play our $1,000 minute game. 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
10: Good morning. Here's your traffic update. A disabled vehicle on I-64 East at mile marker 44 at St. Albans. Pothole patching operation on I-64 East from mile marker 49 to mile marker 50 at Institute. Debris in the roadway on I-77 North at mile marker 98 at the 35th Street Bridge. And congestion and delays on I-64 East at mile marker 58 at Virginia Street. I'm Chapel in the WCHS Network Traffic Studio.
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11: Good Thursday morning to you, Jeff Jenkins, in the 580 WCHS radio newsroom. Charleston police are continuing their investigation into a Wednesday morning shooting. Deputy Police Chief Tony Hazlett says a 15-year-old boy was shot in the arm at a large party that was taking place in the 1400 block of 2nd Avenue.
12: Well, we determined that in the 1400 block of 2nd, I guess, was a party. And altercation started in which shots were fired. And what we learned at the hospital was a 15-year-old juvenile was shot in the arm.
11: Hazlett says detectives have been going over some video surveillance and have a few people of interest. A preliminary hearing is scheduled for today in Cabell County Magistrate Court in a triple murder case. 39-year-old Joshua Deal was arrested earlier this month and charged with the stabbing deaths of his ex-wife, Sean Deal, and her two teenage children. Joshua Deal allegedly killed the three at their home in Lesage. He was hospitalized after the incident, claiming a masked man had entered the home and attacked all four people in the house, but he's charged with three counts of first-degree murder. Kanawha County Sheriff Joe Crawford says the $6,000+ the department is getting in unclaimed property funds from the state treasurer's office will go for equipment and training. State Treasurer Larry Pack presented the check to Crawford during a Wednesday ceremony. I'm Jeff Jenkins, 580 WCHS.
6: Good morning. With your sports update, I'm Daniel Woods. The Cincinnati Reds start a new weekend series against the Pittsburgh Pirates after dropping 2 out of 3 against the Cleveland Guardians, 6-1 the final score in the rubber match between the Ohio rivals. Brady Singer taking his 10th loss of the season. He allowed 4 unearned runs over 4 1/3 innings of work on 6 hits and 4 walks. Chase Petty allowed 2 more runs out of the bullpen as the Reds gave up 6 runs, only 2 of which were earned at the plate. Cincinnati scored just 1 run on 6 hits. Noelvi Marte driving in the only run of the game for Cincinnati. No Reds player had multiple hits in the loss. The Pirates come to town for a 4-game series starting tonight. 7-10 the first pitch as Rhett Lauder gets the ball against Pittsburgh's Johan Ramirez. Hear the action as always on 580 WCHS. The road series continues for the Charleston Dirty Birds at High Point, losing 7-2 against the Rockers on Wednesday. James Nelson and Cornelius Randolph both homering in the game for the Dirty Birds. With your sports update, I'm Daniel Woods.

0: 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And this one is straight pressure. We talking to Baby.
1: Baby, make the bad bitch. Pop that, throw that up. Surround like it's the freak.
0: Waka Flocka Flame. Ying Yang Twins. And more. 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
1: Good morning. Hi.
2: Hello.
1: Well, hello. Good morning to comedian J.J. Williamson.
3: Hey.
1: Trey G. Trey G did something the other day. He did something where you were giving us what? The pet peeves of men?
4: Yeah, the pet peeves of dating when you first talking to somebody from a point of view of men. Now, the ladies did slide in my DM. They were not very appreciative that I was just going at the ladies. So I had to give that energy back to the fellas.
2: Okay.
4: You see what I'm saying?
2: Okay.
4: On behalf of my ladies. Now, I did actually put up a Instagram poll and I took some questions. So follow me right now, AYE_TreyG, because sometimes. Please.

0: I think I'm going to start doing that more. Mm-hmm. You see what I'm saying? Mm-hmm. I'm going to start posing questions and seeing if the listeners can give me the answers so then I can have a little bit better of a sample size.
1: Gotcha. Okay. You dig what I'm saying? I like that.
0: Better of a sample size. So these are some of the things that ladies hate that fellas do.
1: Okay.
0: When you first start dating somebody. Okay, how about this one? Dry texting. The lady said they hate dry texters.
1: What's a dry texter?
0: Hey. What you doing?
2: K. Bet.
0: Nothing. Yeah, yeah. You know what I'm saying?
2: Ladies hate
0: when a dude does not give them good conversation.
2: Okay.
0: Which I do actually understand that one. Because I ain't going to lie, I hate it when ladies don't give good conversation.
2: But I don't write me three paragraphs and think you finna get another three paragraphs. You're going to get the clip notes.
0: Damn.
2: I'm just going to let you know now.
0: But I ain't going to lie to you. If it's three paragraphs, that means she interested. So just show interest back.
2: Three paragraphs?
1: No, yes. I don't know if she's interested. She just had to get something off her chest.
0: That might be right, too. That might be right, too. Okay, this one was a big one, and I noticed that a lot of the ladies said this one. Fellas be asking for sex too soon.
1: Yeah.
0: They be wanting to do it too soon, and they only text you late at night, too. Yeah. Hey, what you doing? You up?
2: You up?
0: What you got going?
2: On my way.
0: Yeah.
1: Back in the day, you couldn't ask me for sex too soon, because if you ask for sex too soon, then I'm going to ask, what label we got too soon?
0: Shut up.
2: Damn.
1: Oh, yeah. I fall in love. Back in the day, I fall in love after sex. After sex, I was like, we getting married?
2: Man, for real.
0: Yeah, facts. I ain't going to lie. When it come to you, I ain't know it was too soon.
2: Yeah, for real.
0: I thought it was only a too late.
2: Too late. Yeah.
1: There was some too soons.
0: There was some too soons. It was like two of them.
1: Right. It was a couple. Oh, no.
0: Oh, damn. All right. Well, there you go.
1: Hey, you give me a beer. Too soon.
0: That's fine.
2: Six pack today.
0: That's so foul. These are some of the pet peeves that the ladies hate when it comes to the fellas. Still entertaining your female exes.
1: Oh, yeah.
0: Yeah, the ladies.
1: I got a problem with that.
0: Ladies do not like it when you still entertaining them exes. Questionable friends. Oh, who is that? That's my cousin. It ain't your cousin. Who is that? That's my homie. That's my sister. Is she your sister or is she like a sister?
1: Yeah, I don't like that one.
2: Yeah, that's key right
1: I'd
2: there.
1: I'd be like, is that blood,
2: is
1: sister?
2: She like, yeah, facts. For real.
0: Facts. I ain't gonna lie to you.
2: Your damn sister.
1: Facts. Play sister.
0: Man, that's a slippery slope. That's a slippery slope. Acting different in person than you act through text messages. So when, you know, sometimes the fellas, they get all this confidence. They be good at talking. Yeah. Yeah, through text, over the phone. But then when you see them in person, it be like, hey.
2: Hey, right. He in the back. They be like, where your man at? He over there.
0: They turn into a totally different person.
2: They do.
0: Ain't no more charisma. Ain't no personality. None of that. And the ladies hate that. Give them the ick, they say. These are pet peeves that the ladies have when it comes to the fellas. I'm just seeing where things go. When men say that, it literally is going to turn a woman off.
1: Oh, hell yeah.
0: I just want to see where things go. Mm-mm. That just shows you ain't got no plan.
1: None.
0: You ain't really trying to do nothing. Mm-mm. None of that. How about this one? Not planning dates or expecting her to do all the work.
1: Yeah, we don't like
2: y'all
1: that.
2: Y'all like that?
1: Yeah, we get
2: y'all
1: tired
2: like
1: of
2: for us to take control.
1: Yeah, take control. Plan the date. Plan something, man. Yeah. Damn.
2: I can you know what? I like to do that.
1: And don't do a typical dinner. Make it something nice, you know, and put some
2: and
1: thought.
2: Fun.
1: Yeah.
0: Well, see, but I just feel like sometimes with the dinner, it's us getting to talk to each other.
1: True.
0: You know what I'm saying? Yeah. I need to see if I actually like you to put that much effort in.
2: Amen.
1: You know they say nowadays, Trey, you're supposed to go on a date, like go to a grocery store. You ain't never heard that?
0: Oh, I did hear that.
1: You're supposed to go shopping, and now you really talk.
0: Yeah.
1: And you see what? Yep, see?
0: Uh-huh. And you see if she got her food stamp card with her.
1: Shut up.
2: Damn.
0: That's how I be looking at it. What that food stamp card finna do? Come on, let's see. How about this one? Poor hygiene or grooming? Ladies hate poor hygiene when it comes to a man. They want you to have your nails clipped. They want you to have them clean. They want you to be well groomed. Yeah. All of that, which I understand that one too. Mm-hmm.
2: Push your cuticles back too.
0: Yeah. Eric Benet said it the other day. Watch between that crack.
1: Now that's nasty.
0: No, that's true though.
2: No, that's true though.
0: It's really true.
2: Man,
0: it's really true.
2: Catch my drawers on the floor.
0: And they crispy.
2: Oh. Over.
0: Crispy draw. Okay, how about this one? This one, the last one. Being overly jealous or possessive. They say women hate it when men are overly jealous or possessive. So, fellas, just be cool, man.
2: Yeah, man. Have just a little confidence about what you're doing.
0: Big face.
2: Have some confidence.
1: Big face. All right. So thank you for those tips. I appreciate that, Trey G.
0: Hopefully, the fellas take notice.
1: Yeah, hopefully.
0: Yes.
2: Oh, they take
1: it. All right. It's Dee Dee in the morning. Dub V, wake up. It's Dee Dee in the morning on 107.3 The beat, there can be a lot of back and forth when it comes to keeping floors clean. 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When you're done, just remove the mop pad and throw the mess away without the hassle of wringing or rinsing. 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

let's get the party started. 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Like, wait, babe, let

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1: Thanks for starting your day with Dee Dee in the morning.
2: You ain't even tell me what to say.
3: Exactly. Right there.
4: Where you going?
3: Where you going?

0: Thanks for starting your day with Didi in the morning.
1: Good morning. It's Didi in the morning. We're about to play our $1,000 minute game. Before we do, I got to send a shout out to one of my favorite fast food restaurants who's having a hard time right now. Taco Bell.
2: Oh, yeah.
1: Man. Did anybody see Taco Bell did a one-day promotion where they were offering their Mexican pizza for only a dollar? Minus the lettuce. They said it was lettuce free since they've been getting hit, y'all.
2: That's
1: with that whole
2: doing.
1: Lettuce thing.
2: That's
1: you
2: what
1: they're
2: doing.
1: That cyclosporiasis.
2: That's how you say it.
1: Ain't it cyclosporiasis?
2: Yeah, I think so.
1: You get it gives you explosive diarrhea.
2: Come on now. Yeah.
3: Explosive
1: diarrhea.
3: Boy. Yeah, that's about five flushes right there.
2: Shut up.
1: That's where you actually got to pull out the brush to clean your toilet.
3: Oh, my God, yeah.
1: After that?
3: Yeah.
1: And they say that cyclosporiasis can last almost 30 days.
2: Yo,
1: but you have explosive diarrhea.
2: I ain't going to lie to you, but if you eating Taco Bell in 2026, you still going to be on the toilet.
3: Yeah.
2: It's going to be some kind of diarrhea.
1: I'm sorry,
2: gonna be explosive.
1: But I still love them. I love their stuffed burrito, that one, the grilled one. I like them. I love me.
3: You're
1: going
3: to need a hazard suit to clean your bathroom, though.
1: And I like their regular basic taco.
2: Oh, gosh. Yeah, your stomach going to be...
3: Oh, tough,
1: matter of fact,
3: boy.
1: Y'all making me want to call DoorDash now. Let's get into the game. Here we
4: Stop
1: go.
4: It. Get it done in 60 seconds.
5: 60 seconds.
4: A minute to win it with the $1,000 Minute Game. A Didi in the Morning exclusive.
1: All right. I believe this is... Is it Alicia? Elijah? Who's this?
6: Alicia.
3: Alicia. Good morning.

0: Not long, because normally I drive a school bus.
1: You do that too?
0: Yeah.
1: Wow, girl. Make that money, stack that paper. I like it. All right, here we go. We're getting ready to spin this wheel. Let's see who's going to read these questions. Here we go.
2: DG.
3: JJ from the SIP.
2: Trey G.
3: JJ from the SIP. $20 bonus.
4: Gonna get an extra dub. I don't think you're gonna need it. I feel like you're gonna get this $1,000. You ready?
0: Yeah.
4: Now, look, if you don't know the answer, I need you to boost your spirit just a little bit, though.
0: Okay.
4: All right, let's get some smile. Let's get a little spunk right now. I know you're ready to go to bed.
5: Baby girl says she tired. She tired. She won't lay down.
4: She won't lay down. Have you made it home yet?
0: Yeah. Okay. Been in my driveway.
4: Okay, we're going to get ready to get in the bed. All right, here, now, look, if you don't know the answer, say pass. We got time. Trust me, we're going to come back to it, all right?
0: Okay.
4: Let's get this early. Morning money. Here we go. Name a TV show you are obsessed with right now.
0: Nisha.
4: Who is your favorite character on the show?
0: Bakari.
4: Me too. What fruit is used to make guacamole?
0: Avocado.
4: There it is. What is the capital of Wisconsin?
0: Wisconsin.
4: Yeah, okay. What is the smallest U.S. state?
0: Pass.
4: Okay. What country won the 2026 World Cup?
0: Argentina.
4: Uh-uh.
0: Spain.
4: Okay, there it is. What singer is known as the Godfather of Soul?
0: James Brown.
4: Sure is. What is the color of the black box on the plane?
0: Black.
4: No.
0: Red.
4: Uh-uh. Give me one more.
0: Green.
4: Don't worry about that. How many minutes in 2 hours?
0: 2 hours, 120.
4: There it is. Spell the word mischievous.
0: Mischievous, M-I-S-C-H.
1: Okay, 7 out of 10.
4: Not bad.
1: Not bad. Oh, no, I'm sorry, 6. 6 out of 10, yeah, guys. That's what it is. 6. My bad. Yeah. Here it is. What is the capital of Wisconsin? It's Madison. What is the smallest U.S. state? Rhode Island. Is that one. Yeah. What is the color of the black box on a plane? It's orange. And mischievous is M-I-S-C-H-I-E-V-O-U-S.
6: Or mischievous.
1: Some people say it that way. But here's the deal. You ended up with 6 out of 10. You're going to get $10 every correct answer. We added up at $60. Add that 20. $80 coming to you.
5: All right. Come on now. Great
1: $80.
5: Job.
1: $80. All right. Congratulations. Tell everybody the show that gave you a shot at $1,000.
0: Maybe in the morning.
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1: Hey, good morning. It's Dee Dee in the morning. Guys, I love this. We put the spotlight on our small businesses, and I got one today. I need you all to meet this woman. She got a complete hair care system.
2: When I tell you a system,
1: my gosh, and I love it. You guys, she's here. She's the CEO of Glamorous Beauty Collections. Please give it up for Shamayan Jackson.
3: Hey, hey, hey.
1: Good morning.
4: Good morning.
1: All right, so wait a minute. You have a real system, girl.
4: I do.
1: All right, let's talk about Glamorous.

0: Earth Beauty and how you started it and what it can do for a lot of people listening.
1: My son had developed alopecia. He was only 22 at the time. And so one morning he woke up, noticed his hair was thinning, his eyebrows and eyelashes were thinning. I started creating jokes because I thought it was a joke until he woke up again. And he had like patches. And yeah, so his hair had completely fell out. Took him to a dermatologist. And then she told me that he had alopecia and that his hair would never be restored back to its natural state. So on and so forth. So yeah, it was pretty bad.
0: Oh man,
1: he looked like Fire Marshal Bill.
0: Baby girl, no. And then you were joking at first.
1: I was joking at first because I didn't know it was a serious thing. You know, I didn't know men actually suffer from that.
0: I just thought it was a thing
1: that women went through. You know, hormonal changes and things like that. So nevertheless, I contacted my grandma and asked her and told her and said, "Hey, what's that stuff you used to use? I see you making stuff up in the kitchen for our hair. What you used to use?" So she kind of went over a few things with me. I actually got in my kitchen and started off with the oil, and then I let my son start using it. His hair started growing back slowly but surely, and then that's how the whole kit got started.
0: Wow. Okay. Yeah. All right. So tell everybody. We got to tell you guys. Now, she has a whole repair, restore. That's what it's called. I love what you have on the front.
1: Yes.
0: Glamorous Beauty Collections. It's a hair growth system, okay? Mm-hmm. You have vitamins that you give.
1: Yes.
0: Hair vitamins, I take it?
1: Yes. And they're for men and women.
0: Okay. JJ wants this. Yes. Here, JJ, look at those.
2: Okay.
0: And pass this around because I know you need them.
1: We're going to have JJ's skin glowing around here.
0: I know it. Okay. So that right there, those vitamins and those pills are good for what? Your skin, hair, everything?
1: Hair and nails. Yes, they have biotin, collagen, and keratin in them.
0: Oh, wow.
1: So it has everything.
0: Okay, collagen too. Got your skin looking good. Okay, now you have something else. There's a hair butter that you have.
1: Yes, the hair butter is good for like a pre-shampoo. So I usually like to use it like after I take out a protective style, before I comb it out, I'll sit under the dryer. Well, I'll mix some of that with the oil and sit under the dryer for like 15 minutes before I start combing it. And then I'll comb it out and then wash it.
0: Okay, hold on a second. You said something I may need. Let me tell you why. You said because you use this after your protective styles.
1: Yes.
0: I'm always getting the faux locks. It tears my hair up. I'm going to get them again, though, even though it tears my hair up. But you're saying this would be great to use after you do that, like whether it's a weave or braids or something.
1: Or sewing, or even when we're taking out our lace fronts.
0: Yeah.
1: Because we know the ladies love their lace fronts.
0: They don't play about them.
1: But yeah, after you're taking out the protective style, it's a good pre-shampoo. But it's also used for men, too, so they can use it for like if they have dreadlocks or if they have waves.
0: And what about their beards?
1: For beards.
0: JJ needs some for his beard.
1: Yeah, JJ, I got a couple patches.
2: I want to fill you in. Again, I ain't looking for Rick Ross.
1: I thought you wanted to look like Jesus, you said.
2: No, I mean, I don't know.
0: Everybody, we're talking to Shamaya Jackson. Shamaya Jackson, she is here from Glamorous Beauty Collection. How can people get this? Somebody's listening right now, and a lot of us are, like you said, when we get out of the lace front or some of our protective styles, we may have cut our hair out by accident. We may have a little holes or weak. I got weak edges.
1: Weak spots, yep.
0: Yep. How do we get your product?
1: We are on Instagram, so you can go to Glamorous Collections, and that Glamorous is spelled a little bit different.
0: Okay.
1: So it's GLAMOUROUS Collections. And then we have a website. The link is in the Instagram. It's glamorouscollections.com.
0: Okay.
2: Okay.
0: Glamorous Collections. You got to go get it. I'm about to use this every day because I'm telling
1: you, ma'am.
0: I'm real weak at the corners of my little temple.
1: Hey, I've been there, done that, so I get it. I have my time.
0: You got strong edges. Look at our edges, Jason.
2: Yeah, I see it.
1: We can't even play.
0: She's like, they laid down.
1: Yeah. All the way down.
0: All right. Her name is Shamaya Jackson, and she is the CEO of Glamorous Beauty Collections, and you said you could get it online. 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
1: We ship worldwide. Yes, ma'am.
0: Okay. And they go to what again? What's the website?
1: GlamorousCollections.com.
0: GLAMOUROUS. 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
2: Did you hear? If you are thinking about going to church now on Sunday, if you think on the way to church, you'll listen to some Marvin Sapp. Things are about to change for you and Marvin Sapp. Have y'all heard the latest and who he is collaborating with? We got to tell you right now. Let's get into the hot topics.
0: If you're talking about it, DeeDee's talking about it. Hot Topics on DeeDee in the Morning.
2: Hey, did anybody see what's going on first before we get into anything? That Oprah Winfrey now is closing her academy in Africa that she had for young girls.
3: I heard about that.
2: Yeah, they said for 20 years this woman has Oprah's Leadership Academy or something like that. Mm-hmm. And now she's saying she's closing it after 20 years. I'm not quite sure why.
4: Why? I feel say, is it doing bad or something?
2: I don't know if it's doing bad or what. But all they're saying is she's closing her school for girls after 20 years in operation.
3: I thought she had like another focus that she was trying to like shift everything to. I could be wrong, but I thought she had like another focus. But I did hear that. It was a big deal when she opened that school up too, right?
2: Right. She did. But she said she's going to plan to keep her mission alive by focusing on scholarship programs.
3: Okay.
2: That could benefit more young girls.
4: Yeah. Okay.
2: But she's done a lot, but I think that's pretty awesome that she had it for 20
3: Absolutely.
2: Years.
3: Absolutely. Right? I'm sure it costs a grip to keep a school up and running. My God.
2: And that's why there are times when people talk crazy about Oprah. You're like, you don't even realize what this woman has done and how much of her money she does give away and gives back and gives to girls' schools. Spelman, shouts out to Spelman in Atlanta that she gives a lot of money and scholarships.
4: Yeah.
2: So I think that's pretty awesome.
3: That's real.
2: The other thing to talk about would be DDG.
3: Baby daddy to Halle Bailey. Mm-hmm. Right? Baby daddy to Halle Bailey. He also is a streamer. Well, now he's going viral because people are split on something he had to say. He was talking about his

0: cameraman. You know, streamers rely heavily on their camera person. And he was basically saying that his cameraman quit on him, or he fired his cameraman. The cameraman came out, said some disparaging things about DDG. And then the internet is basically saying DDG is wrong. Now, he's saying, look, I don't care what you guys say.
1: Ziggin, whoa. Indirectly trying to diss working for me, but I was looking so excited, like he blowing me, bro. Like, you don't know how much cameraman's paid. Tell him how much he was paid at this point, bro. Like, I don't give a fuck. Let me put this in y'all brain. No cameraman will ever make as much money as the nigga they're filming. When a McDonald's, a nigga that's working at McDonald's, Checkers, In-N-Out, when they making them burgers, you think they think in their head, damn, bro, I don't want to make these burgers no more, because the that own In-N-Out, the nigga worked hard as fuck to get to this point in his life to make this much money, is making more than me. It's not fair.
0: Yeah, which I do understand what he's saying, but I do think in some situations videographers can make more money, especially if they are like a film, they have a film studio or something like that.
2: Yeah,
0: you become a mogul at that point. And streamers rely heavily on their camera person, so you should pay the camera people.
2: I agree.
0: I don't want to get paid in experiences and steak and food and stuff. I can't pay my light bill with that.
2: Them experiences be good though now.
3: Yeah, they do.
2: Every now and then, you know, you go to an experience and free food be real good.
0: Yeah, they do. Until you
3: get
0: home, like,
3: yeah, you get hungry, be like, man, you ain't got nothing you need me to do.
0: Facts. Facts. call your light company, talk about, can I tell you the story about Jamaica? Get my lights cut back up.
2: Damn. Hey, listen, Marvin Sapp, I'm hearing some stories that Marvin Sapp is teaming up. Who is it? Is it Jay-Z for real?
0: Hey, this was not on my bingo card for 2026, but yes, it is. He is partnering with Roc Nation on his next project. They will be distributing his next gospel album called Restoration, is what it's called. The project is expected to come out on the 17th. Oh, no, I'm sorry. This is his 17th album. It's supposed to come out on August 21st.
2: So Marvin Sapp is teaming up with Jay-Z.
0: With Jay-Z.
2: Roc Nation.
0: Yes.
2: So we're going to get more hits like this one right here.

0: JJ, what you doing?
1: Oh, God.
2: See, walking. That's not this.
1: For the Lord.
3: I'm about to say, it better be Christ walking.
2: For real. Finna go up here and join.
0: Hit it again. Come on.

0: For Christ!
1: With Rock Nation. Yeah. All right.
2: So that means you can leave the club and go on, go to church in the same outfit.
1: Stop. Right. Hear the same beat.
2: And you, next thing you know, you're going to hear that.
3: Stop. Stop. You're taking it too far. Stop.
1: All right, coming up, we're going to shut the show down. It's DD in the morning.
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8: All right, we're done. We're done. The show is over. What did we learn? Let me see. Trey?
9: We learned that 50 Cent, he actually was doing a recent performance, and he trolled Diddy and Fort Dix. Mm. Yes, indeed.
8: Yes, he did. Yeah. All right. JJ?
10: And we learned that DDG said, hey, man, you're not going to make the money I make now. You might as well find you another job.
8: Mm-hmm. let me see. Some other things that we found out this morning. We found out that Princess Purple Rain is coming to Broadway next year. So look for that. Yep. Let's see. 50 Cent dropped that new G6 sneaker. We found out about that.
9: Clarissa Shields. Mm-hmm. We found out about Clarissa. Yep. Talking about Papoose and them.
8: Yep. Oh, yeah. And you know what? The biggest story this morning that I enjoyed was the man who sued his ex-girlfriend over the $5 million lottery ticket.
10: Man,
8: he didn't have no ID, so he gave her the ticket to turn in, and now she ghosted him.
9: Crazy.
8: Okay.
9: Oh, my
8: See, these
9: God.
8: Are the kind of stories you get on this show single morning. So tomorrow, amazing. Make sure you listen. We got hot topics, laughs, cash, and more. So we'll meet you right back here on Didi in the morning. Hip-hop.

Doja and Agora Hills on 107.3 The Beat. I'm Logan Scott. Welcome to Thursday. Locked in with you at work today till 2 o'clock. We get through this workday together, me and you, with Gunna, Burna Boy. 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

0: Up and throwback, Speedy in the morning. Yeah, they're back tomorrow. The crew starting at 5 a.m. right here on 107.3 The Beat. Here's Drake and Too Hard for the Radio. It's The Beat.
1: Hey, well, yeah, hey,

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3: God. Lil Mama. You know you thick as hell, know what I'm saying? 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Me and my gonna be together, know what I'm saying? I ain't even worried about them really, though. I'm just

0: 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And this one is straight pressure. We talking to Baby.
1: Baby, make the bad beat. Pop that. Throw that up. Toronto gets the freak name.
0: Like a flock of flame. Yeah. Yin Yang Twins. And more. All on one stage. And don't sleep on it. 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
1: I used to think about immature things. 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
0: 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And this one is straight pressure. We talking to Baby.
2: 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Pop that, throw that up. Toronto gets the freak name.
0: Like a flock of flame. Yeah. Yin Yang Twins. And more. All on one stage. And don't sleep on it. 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

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Got a new album, Petal, out tomorrow. Can't wait for the release of that. It's Ariana Grande. 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
1: 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It was a tragedy, but West Virginia turned grief into action. The disaster led directly to the creation of the U.S. Bureau of Mines. Because of what happened here, federal safety standards were created that saved thousands of workers across the entire nation. West Virginia, protecting the American worker.
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2: Yeah, yeah, yeah. Oh, yeah, yeah. I don't even know, I just be getting out my body sometimes. It's just matching up to my aesthetics, but you know what I'm saying? Motherfuckers don't even be appreciating it. It's cool.

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0: 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And this one is straight pressure. We talking to Baby.
1: Baby, make the bad bitch. Pop that, throw that up. Toronto gets the freak name.
0: Walk a flock of flame. Yin Yang Twins. And more. All on one stage. And don't sleep on it. This show is almost sold out. 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

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Logan Scott, getting you through your workday. Uncle Woody, turning you up all afternoon long. Then get posted on the corner with Incognito. 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
0: 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And this one is straight pressure. We talking to Baby.
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1: What is it?
0: That Boy Inc. DatBoyInc. Okay. 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

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We're proud to live here too. Let's kick off another hour of hip-hop and throwbacks. 107.3

0: Fest is here. 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And this one is straight pressure. We talking to Baby.
1: Baby, make the bad bitch. Pop that, throw that up. Toronto gets the freak name.
0: Walk a flock of flame. Yin Yang Twins. And more. All on one stage. And don't sleep on it. This show is almost sold out. Grab your tickets right now at the Red Carpet Lounge, Scooby's, or WoodyFestWV.com. 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
0: 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We talking to Baby.
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1: Spread them cheese, let me see that. 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
0: 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We talking to Baby.
2: 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Throw that up. Toronto gets the freak
0: 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Like a flock of flame.
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3: 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Ha.

0: It's the biggest show in the city, posted on the corner. My name is Incognito.
1: I'm a goose, DJ Missus.
2: Who did it? Who done it? And who needs to quit it?
3: Who is that?
4: Here's what's trending on the timeline with DJ Missus. Posted on the corner.
1: Okay, let's get into it real quick. T for you. So, Oprah, she is saying goodbye after 20 years of a certain operation. But first, Cardi B is dropping a

0: Sí.
1: Yeah.
2: Juice Man wanted some. Juice Man, what you think about that, Juice Man? Okay, what happened, folks?
1: But listen, some people in the comments were saying that the song is kind of giving that she might have been throwing shots at the girls. Because you know her and Lotto have had their... I don't even think it was that big of an issue.
2: Right.
1: It really wasn't that serious. I'm really hoping that the girls have already talked about it. We just don't know. And right. Cardi just on the song just talking that talk.
2: Right.
1: Because I don't like when the girlies be beefing when y'all supposed to be getting that paper together. Mm. So when she drops the full song, I'm sure we all be able to analyze it. And I'll continue to keep you updated on that as that unfolds. And you remember when Oprah Winfrey opened up her Oprah Winfrey Leadership Academy for Girls in South Africa?
2: Yes, ma'am.
1: About 20 years ago, she is set to close the academy.
2: Why?
1: Yeah, at the end of the 2027 academic school year, she said the Department of Education will continue to manage the school, as mentioned, as the original partner of the agreement, but the academy plans to graduate two more classes, and I feel like she's just ready to move on from it. She's going to give it to the people who've been helping her run it, but she doesn't want to be the face of it anymore. So, it's like, you kind of been doing it for a long time, since they might as well just keep your name on and just walk away.
2: I'm phone him.
1: But, you know, the conspiracy theorist in me is saying it's something a lot deeper. But, that's for posting on the corner after dark. If you need a recap, you already know where you can go. Post it on thecorner.com. Follow your good sis on the gram at DJ Mrs. DJ M-I-S-S-E-S. 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